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2: Get the news you need when you need it by downloading the Pembina Valley Online app. I'm Candace Dirksen, and here's what's making local news this hour. Altona's police and fire chiefs are getting support from Manitoba's opposition leader after raising concerns about long ambulance wait times in the community. Local officials said they were shocked to learn one ambulance responding to a recent collision was more than an hour away, and are now asking the province to consider secondary patient transport vehicles that could be stationed at fire halls and used by firefighters in emergency situations when ambulance response times are excessive. Progressive Conservative leader Abhi Khan says municipalities are being forced to come up with their own solutions because the province is failing to address rural ambulance shortages.
3: First of all, I want to commend and hats off to municipalities that are trying to come up with their own ways to improve ambulance response times, because this government is clearly failing them. It's really unfortunate that this is where we're at right now, but anything to improve ambulance response times is a step in the right direction. Again, it shouldn't be the place on the shoulder and the burden of the municipalities and their already stretched budgets. But we need to keep Manitoba safe, and hats off to them for proposing this.
2: For residents in the rural municipality of Dufferin, travel over the Boyne River will soon get back to being much more normal and convenient. Dan St. Ive has the story.
4: The McEachern Bridge replacement project is nearing completion. RM of Dufferin Chief Administrative Officer Sharla Murray provided an update by email indicating that the project began in winter 2026 and is anticipated to be completed by the end of May 2026. The bridge supports future growth and development within the RM of Dufferin, reduces emissions by eliminating extended detours, and improves overall traffic flow and fuel efficiency. You can read more in the full feature on Pembina Valley Online or on the Pembina Valley Online app. I'm Dan St. Ives.
2: And you don't have to be a cyclist to support Habitat for Humanity through Cycle of Hope this year. There's a new virtual option, and organizers say it's designed to be flexible, whether people want to bike, walk, or hike. And it comes with a major fundraising advantage.
5: So in the past, if you joined the physical Cycle of Hope team and you wanted to raise money for a chapter instead of for a Winnipeg build, you could do that. But about 75% of your funds went towards the chapter, not the full amount. This year, we've been given the option, if you would like to join a virtual team for Cycle of Hope, that 100% of the funds you raise will go to the chapter of your choice. And you can start now and go through the whole summer.
2: Meantime, Cycle of Hope is celebrating a major milestone this year, 3 decades of fundraising rides to help build affordable housing. And for the first time, the route is entirely in southern Manitoba. It runs August 3rd through 9th, and organizers say registration and fundraising are already underway. These stories and more are on Pembina Valley Online and in the Daily News, delivered to your inbox when you subscribe.
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2: Mainly cloudy skies tonight with a 60% chance of showers, the risk of a thunderstorm this evening and after midnight. Wind gusting out of the southeast, then shifting northwest, and a low of 8. Tuesday, mainly cloudy, chance of showers in the morning, clearing later in the day. Wind gusting out of the northwest and a high of 18. Tuesday night, a few clouds and a low of 5. Sunny skies expected for Wednesday with a high of 23. Thursday, cloudy, chance of showers and windy with a high of 23. Friday, a mix of sun and cloud, windy, and a high of 20. 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
1: Mainly cloudy skies tonight with a 60% chance of showers. The risk of a thunderstorm this evening and after midnight. Wind gusting out of the southeast, then shifting northwest and a low of 8. Tuesday, mainly cloudy, chance of showers in the morning, clearing later in the day. Wind gusting out of the northwest and a high of 18. Tuesday night, a few clouds and a low of 5. Sunny skies expected for Wednesday with a high of 23. Thursday, cloudy, chance of showers and windy with a high of 23. Friday, a mix of sun and cloud, windy, and a high of 20. Stream us on the Pembina Valley online app and stay weather ready with the CDK Electric weather page.
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4: Mainly cloudy skies tonight with a 60% chance of showers. The risk of a thunderstorm this evening and after midnight. Wind gusting out of the southeast, then shifting northwest, and a low of 8. Tuesday, mainly cloudy, chance of showers in the morning, clearing later in the day. Wind gusting out of the northwest and a high of 18. Tuesday night, a few clouds and a low of 5. Sunny skies expected for Wednesday with a high of 23. Thursday, cloudy, chance of showers and windy with a high of 23. Friday, a mix of sun and cloud, windy, and a high of 20. 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
2: 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A Mother's Day fire southeast of Morden kept dozens of firefighters away from their families last night. Morden Fire and Rescue Chief Tim Reimer says the call came in around chore time at a cattle farm in the RM of Stanley. Firefighters from Morden and Winkler worked to contain a fire that destroyed about 300 bales. Reimer says crews left their families to help out the farmer in need.
3: Never happens at a convenient time. That was the big talk actually there last night, that this was Mother's Day. And of course, here we are all out and not at home with our families. But it's a good thing we have very understanding family members and they support us tremendously, and it's good.
2: No fire.

0: Fighters, residents, or livestock were reported injured. On a chilly but completely sunny Saturday morning, 124 participants took part in the first Stride Together Run and Walk for the Community Exchange. Beginning at Altona Park, the event continued the legacy established by the previous organizers, the Curtis Clausen Memorial Fund, which had been looking for a group to take over the event. TCE Executive Director Paul Peters notes one of the goals was to connect communities within town that may otherwise not cross paths.
1: Over 30 people showed up to volunteer, which is incredible. We've got people who've only been in Altona for 6 months. We've got people who've been in Altona their whole life. So that alone is pretty exciting. And then we've got a number of walkers who never have taken part in it, but they're a part of the TCE community. Maybe it's because they haven't heard about it or haven't had access, or it's too expensive. And we had some really generous donors help out to make sure that anyone who wanted to could be a part of the run.
0: Final numbers are still to come, but Peters expects over $6,000 was raised. And Brenda Lee Reimer has been volunteering with Boundary Trails Health Center for about a year and recalled a patient visit that stuck with her.
2: There was one lady here that was here for 100 and some days. She's no longer here, but she's in Altona. But seeing her week after week, just being her person to come visit, was so special. And just it made me feel like she had somebody.
0: You can learn more and watch the volunteer interview video on Pembina Valley Online or the Pembina Valley Online app.
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4: Mainly cloudy skies tonight with a 60% chance of showers. The risk of a thunderstorm this evening and after midnight. Wind gusting out of the southeast, then shifting northwest, and a low of 8. Tuesday, mainly cloudy, chance of showers in the morning, clearing later in the day. Wind gusting out of the northwest and a high of 18. Tuesday night, a few clouds and a low of 5. Sunny skies expected for Wednesday with a high of 23. Thursday, cloudy, chance of showers and windy with a high of 23. Friday, a mix of sun and cloud, windy, and a high of 20. 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
2: Mainly cloudy skies tonight with a 60% chance of showers.

0: The risk of a thunderstorm this evening and after midnight. Wind gusting out of the southeast, then shifting northwest, and a low of 8. Tuesday, mainly cloudy, chance of showers in the morning, clearing later in the day. Wind gusting out of the northwest and a high of 18. Tuesday night, a few clouds and a low of 5. Sunny skies expected for Wednesday with a high of 23. Thursday, cloudy, chance of showers and windy with a high of 23. Friday, a mix of sun and cloud, windy, and a high of 20. 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
2: I'm Candace Dirksen with your local news, streaming now through the Pembina Valley Online app. More than 300 bales were destroyed in a large Mother's Day fire in the RM of Stanley. Morden Fire and Rescue Chief Tim Reimer says crews were called to a farmyard on Road 26 West just after 5 o'clock Sunday evening. About 40 firefighters from Morden and Winkler responded, according to Reimer.
3: Whenever we have the round bale fires like that, then we have to get equipment in there to open it up, basically, because we can't just spray water on them. They won't stop burning that way, so we have to open it all up, spread them out, and actually extinguish them.
2: A small tractor was also destroyed in the fire, while crews worked to save a grain bin filled with sunflower screenings. No injuries were reported. Premier Wab Kanur says the province is open to exploring new emergency transport options in rural communities after concerns were raised in Altona over long ambulance wait times following a recent crash. The comments come after local police and fire officials said they were shocked to learn one ambulance responding to a serious collision was more than an hour away. Speaking on the issue, Kanur said he understands the concerns being raised by first responders in the community.
4: I would say I'm open to this. You know, if there is an alternative way for us to meet the needs, if it's a question of equipment, let's look at that.
2: Altona's police and fire chiefs are asking the province to consider secondary patient transport vehicles that could be stationed at fire halls and used by firefighters in emergency situations when ambulance response times are excessive. Kanur says the province appreciates local responders stepping up during emergencies and wants to support those efforts.
4: Whatever we can do to support their efforts, we're going to be there. So appreciate the suggestion, and if we're able to follow up with them sooner, you know, I'd really like that.
2: And Habitat for Humanity's Cycle of Hope is celebrating a major milestone this year. Three decades of fundraising rides to help build affordable housing. And for the first time, the route is entirely in southern Manitoba. Christina Falk says it's a demanding event with a big impact.
5: Every year, they have a group of 50 cyclists that come together. They do this one-week ride, and they do it in all different locations. And they just ride kilometers and kilometers and kilometers. It's pretty unbelievable. You're cycling the entire day, and then you have a destination. You're spending the night, and then you're leaving the next morning and doing a whole other day.
2: This year's route will pass through communities including Winkler, Morden, Morris, Steinbach, Glenboro, Brandon, Killarney, and LaSalle, with overnight stops in Winkler and Morden. The ride runs August 3rd through 9th, and organizers say registration and fundraising is already underway. Get the news of the day conveniently delivered to your email inbox. 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
2: Mainly cloudy skies tonight with a 60% chance of showers. The risk of a thunderstorm this evening and after midnight. Wind gusting out of the southeast, then shifting northwest and a low of 8. Tuesday, mainly cloudy. Chance of showers in the morning, clearing later in the day. Wind gusting out of the

0: northwest and a high of 18. Tuesday night, a few clouds and a low of 5. Sunny skies expected for Wednesday with a high of 23. Thursday, cloudy, chance of showers and windy with a high of 23. Friday, a mix of sun and cloud, windy, and a high of 20. Stream us on the Pembina Valley online app and stay weather ready with the CDK Electric weather page.
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6: Mainly cloudy skies tonight with a 60% chance of showers. The risk of a thunderstorm this evening and after midnight. Wind gusting out of the southeast, then shifting northwest and a low of 8. Tuesday, mainly cloudy, chance of showers in the morning, clearing later in the day. Wind gusting out of the northwest and a high of 18. Tuesday night, a few clouds and a low of 5. Sunny skies expected for Wednesday with a high of 23. Thursday, cloudy, chance of showers and windy with a high of 23. Friday, a mix of sun and cloud, windy, and a high of 20. Stream us on the Pembina Valley online app and stay weather ready with the CDK Electric weather page.
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3: Mainly cloudy skies tonight with a 60% chance of showers. The risk of a thunderstorm this evening and after midnight. Wind gusting out of the southeast, then shifting northwest and a low of 8. Tuesday, mainly cloudy, chance of showers in the morning, clearing later in the day. Wind gusting out of the northwest and a high of 18. Tuesday night, a few clouds and a low of 5. Sunny skies expected for Wednesday with a high of 23. Thursday, cloudy, chance of showers and windy with a high of 23. Friday, a mix of sun and cloud, windy and a high of 20. Stream us on the Pembina Valley online app and stay weather ready with the CDK Electric weather page.
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2: Mainly cloudy skies tonight with a 60% chance of showers. The risk of a thunderstorm this evening and after midnight. Wind gusting out of the southeast, then shifting northwest and a low of 8. Tuesday, mainly cloudy. Chance of showers in the morning, clearing later in the day. Wind gusting out of the northwest and a high of 18. Tuesday night, a few clouds and a low of 5. Sunny skies expected for Wednesday with a high of 23. Thursday, cloudy, chance of showers and windy with a high of 23. Friday, a mix of sun and cloud, windy, and a high of 20. Stream us on the Pembina Valley online app and stay weather ready with the CDK Electric weather page.
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4: Mainly cloudy skies tonight with a 60% chance of showers. The risk of a thunderstorm this evening and after midnight. Wind gusting out of the southeast, then shifting northwest, and a low of 8. Tuesday, mainly cloudy, chance of showers in the morning, clearing later in the day. Wind gusting out of the northwest and a high of 18. Tuesday night, a few clouds and a low of 5. Sunny skies expected for Wednesday with a high of 23. Thursday, cloudy, chance of showers and windy with a high of 23. Friday, a mix of sun and cloud, windy, and a high of 20. Stream us on the Pembina Valley online app and stay weather ready with the CDK Electric weather page.
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1: Mainly cloudy skies tonight with a 60% chance of showers. The risk of a thunderstorm this evening and after midnight. Wind gusting out of the southeast, then shifting northwest and a low of 8. Tuesday, mainly cloudy, chance of showers in the morning, clearing later in the day. Wind gusting out of the northwest and a high of 18. Tuesday night, a few clouds and a low of 5. Sunny skies expected for Wednesday with a high of 23. Thursday, cloudy, chance of showers and windy with a high of 23. Friday, a mix of sun and cloud, windy, and a high of 20. 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
3: Mainly cloudy skies tonight with a 60% chance of showers. The risk of a thunderstorm this evening and after midnight. Wind gusting out of the southeast.

High of 18. Tuesday night, a few clouds and a low of 5. Sunny skies expected for Wednesday with a high of 23. Thursday, cloudy, chance of showers and windy with a high of 23. Friday, a mix of sun and cloud, windy, and a high of 20. Stream us on the Pembina Valley online app and stay warm.

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2: Mainly cloudy skies tonight with a 60% chance of showers. The risk of a thunderstorm this evening and after midnight. Wind gusting out of the southeast, then shifting northwest and a low of 8. Tuesday, mainly cloudy, chance of showers in the morning, clearing later in the day. Wind gusting out of the northwest and a high of 18. Tuesday night, a few clouds and a low of 5. Sunny skies expected for Wednesday with a high of 23. Thursday, cloudy, chance of showers and windy with a high of 23. Friday, a mix of sun and cloud, windy, and a high of 20. Stream us on the Pembina Valley online app and stay weather ready with the CDK Electric weather page.
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1: Mainly cloudy skies tonight with a 60% chance of showers. The risk of a thunderstorm this evening and after midnight. Wind gusting out of the southeast, then shifting northwest and a low of 8. Tuesday, mainly cloudy, chance of showers in the morning, clearing later in the day. Wind gusting out of the northwest and a high of 18. Tuesday night, a few clouds and a low of 5. Sunny skies expected for Wednesday with a high of 23. Thursday, cloudy, chance of showers and windy with a high of 23. Friday, a mix of sun and cloud, windy, and a high of 20. 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
2: Mainly cloudy skies tonight with a 60% chance of showers. The risk of a thunderstorm this evening and after midnight. Wind gusting out of the southeast, then shifting northwest and a low of 8. Tuesday, mainly cloudy, chance of showers in the morning, clearing later in the day. Wind gusting out of the northwest and a high of 18. Tuesday night, a few clouds and a low of 5. Sunny skies expected for Wednesday with a high of 23. Thursday, cloudy, chance of showers and windy with a high of 23. Friday, a mix of sun and cloud, windy, and a high of 20. 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
1: Mainly cloudy skies tonight with a 60% chance of showers. The risk of a thunderstorm this evening and after midnight. Wind gusting out of the southeast, then shifting northwest and a low of 8. Tuesday, mainly cloudy, chance of showers in the morning, clearing later in the day. Wind gusting out of the northwest and a high of 18. Tuesday night, a few clouds and a low of 5. Sunny skies expected for Wednesday with a high of 23. Thursday, cloudy, chance of showers and windy with a high of 23. Friday, a mix of sun and cloud, windy and a high of 20. 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
1: Mainly cloudy skies tonight with a 60% chance of showers. The risk of a thunderstorm this evening and after midnight. Wind gusting out of the southeast, then shifting northwest, and a low of 8. Tuesday, mainly cloudy. Chance of showers in the morning, clearing later in the day. Wind gusting out of the northwest and a high of 18. Tuesday night, a few clouds and a low of 5. Sunny skies expected for Wednesday with a high of 23. Thursday, cloudy, chance of showers and windy with a high of 23. Friday, a mix of sun and cloud, windy, and a high of 20. Stream us on the Pembina Valley Online app and stay weather ready with the CDK Electric weather page.
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0: Maybe it's Emma, the 80-year-old in walking club, 6-year-old Noah, who loves baseball, or Hannah in the curling league. 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
1: Mainly cloudy skies tonight with a 60% chance of showers. The risk of a thunderstorm this evening and after midnight. Wind gusting out of the southeast, then shifting northwest, and a low of 8. Tuesday, mainly cloudy, chance of showers in the morning, clearing later in the day. Wind gusting out of the northwest and a high of 18. Tuesday night, a few clouds and a low of 5. Sunny skies expected for Wednesday with a high of 23. Thursday, cloudy, chance of showers and windy with a high of 23. Friday, a mix of sun and cloud, windy and a high of 20. Stream us on the Pembina Valley online app and stay weather ready with the CDK Electric weather page.
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1: Mainly cloudy skies tonight with a 60% chance of showers. The risk of a thunderstorm this evening and after midnight. Wind gusting out of the southeast, then shifting northwest and a low of 8. Tuesday, mainly cloudy, chance of showers in the morning, clearing later in the day. Wind gusting out of the northwest and a high of 18. Tuesday night, a few clouds and a low of 5. Sunny skies expected for Wednesday with a high of 23. Thursday, cloudy, chance of showers and windy with a high of 23. Friday, a mix of sun and cloud, windy and a high of 20. Stream us on the Pembina Valley online app and stay weather ready with the CDK Electric weather page.
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0: 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Badman meets Butchered Song. 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
0: 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No musical artists were harmed in the making of this contest. 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
2: Mainly cloudy skies tonight with a 60% chance of showers. The risk of a thunderstorm this evening and after midnight. Wind gusting out of the southeast, then shifting northwest and a low of 8. Tuesday, mainly cloudy, chance of showers in the morning, clearing later in the day. Wind gusting out of the northwest and a high of 18. Tuesday night, a few clouds and a low of 5. Sunny skies expected for Wednesday with a high of 23. Thursday, cloudy, chance of showers and windy with a high of 23. Friday, a mix of sun and cloud, windy and a high of 20. 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
6: Mainly cloudy skies tonight with a 60% chance of showers. The risk of a thunderstorm this evening and after midnight. Wind gusting out of the southeast, then shifting northwest, and a low of 8. Tuesday, mainly cloudy, chance of showers in the morning, clearing later in the day. Wind gusting out of the northwest and a high of 18. Tuesday night, a few clouds and a low of 5. Sunny skies expected for Wednesday with a high of 23. Thursday, cloudy, chance of showers and windy with a high of 23. Friday, a mix of sun and cloud, windy and a high of 20. Stream us on the Pembina Valley online app and stay weather ready with the CDK Electric weather page.
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2: Mainly cloudy skies tonight with a 60% chance of showers. The risk of a thunderstorm this evening and after midnight. Wind gusting out of the southeast, then shifting northwest and a low of 8. Tuesday, mainly cloudy, chance of showers in the morning, clearing later in the day. Wind gusting out of the northwest and a high of 18. Tuesday night, a few clouds and a low of 5. Sunny skies expected for Wednesday with a high of 23. Thursday, cloudy, chance of showers and windy with a high of 23. Friday, a mix of sun and cloud, windy, and a high of 20. Stream us on the Pembina Valley online app and stay weather ready with the CDK Electric weather page.
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2: Mainly cloudy skies tonight with a 60% chance of showers. The risk of a thunderstorm this evening and after midnight. Wind gusting out of the southeast, then shifting northwest, and a low of 8. Tuesday, mainly cloudy, chance of showers in the morning, clearing later in the day. Wind gusting out of the northwest and a high of 18. Tuesday night, a few clouds and a low of 5. Sunny skies expected for Wednesday with a high of 23. Thursday, cloudy, chance of showers and windy with a high of 23. Friday, a mix of sun and cloud, windy and a high of 20. Stream us on the Pembina Valley Online app and stay weather ready with the CDK Electric weather page.
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0: Now, your Pembina Valley online weather.
2: Mainly cloudy skies tonight with a 60% chance of showers. The risk of a thunderstorm this evening and after midnight. Wind gusting out of the southeast, then shifting northwest and a low of 8. Tuesday, mainly cloudy, chance of showers in the morning, clearing later in the day. Wind gusting out of the northwest and a high of 18. Tuesday night, a few clouds and a low of 5. Sunny skies expected for Wednesday with a high of 23. Thursday, cloudy, chance of showers and windy with a high of 23. Friday, a mix of sun and cloud, windy, and a high of 20. Stream us on the Pembina Valley online app and stay weather ready with the CDK Electric weather page.
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2: Good morning. Looking like a mix of sun and cloud today. Some light showers ending, working our way up to a high of 19 degrees. I'm Alexander Peters, and Western School Division is again asking the province to fund a new high school in Morden as student numbers continue to pressure existing space. Board Chair Darcy Wolf says the request is again included in the division's annual five-year capital plan.
3: Our current high school is reaching its limits, and we are slowly having to move portables over to the high school to make room for the amount of students we have.
2: Wolf says even with growth slowing recently, the division is planning ahead, projecting the student population could be close to 3,000 within 5 years.
3: Another thing that has been planned and might be surprising to some, but we're already needing more room at a coal discovery trail. So we're in the plan asking for an 8 classroom addition. That's something that was already drawn up in the original plans of a coal discovery trails, and we would really like to get that done before having to move portables there.
2: The capital plan also calls for a permanent addition at Minnewasta School to reduce reliance on portables as well. A former custodian at Northlands Parkway Collegiate is being recognized provincially for the impact he made on students and staff. Frank James recently accepted the President's Council Award from the Manitoba School Boards Association. During the presentation, NPC Principal Donovan Giesbrek said it became clear very quickly that James cared deeply about students. James spent years at MPC building relationships with students, often helping those who felt isolated or overlooked. The award recognizes school community members who make a lasting difference in the lives of Manitoba students. And more than 300 bales were destroyed in a large Mother's Day fire in the RM of Stanley.

0: Morden Fire and Rescue Chief Tim Reimer says crews were called to a farmyard on Road 26 West just after 5 o'clock on Sunday evening. About 40 firefighters from Morden and Winkler responded to the scene, according to Morden Fire and Rescue Chief Tim Reimer.
1: Whenever we have the round bale fires like that, then we have to get equipment in there to open it up, basically, because we can't just spray water on them. They won't stop burning that way, so we have to open it all up, spread them out, and actually extinguish them.
0: A small tractor was also destroyed in the fire while crews worked to save a grain bin filled with sunflower screenings. Lots start closing in the Seymour Canada auction tomorrow morning, so bid, buy, and save now on the Pembina Valley online app.
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3: Manager of the Carmen Collegiate Miami Co-op baseball team, Melissa Dayton, says that while they're a young group, she's noticed that the veterans have been really grabbing that leadership role and taking it to the next level.
4: It's awesome, actually. That's my favorite part of managing and coaching them at all, is just watching them all play together. A lot of them also play on our Cougars hockey team as well. So, like, we've got the captain of the hockey team with us on the baseball team. So he's already used to kind of taking those rookies under his wing and showing them the ropes. So
3: more with Melissa Dayton on PeminaValleyOnline.com. Zone 4 varsity boys baseball saw NPC defeat Portage 11-1 and 13-2. Zone 4 varsity girls softball saw Morden upend Portage 16-2 and 12-2. WC Miller over Carmen 11-7 and 3-2. And NPC blank Miami 10-0 and 12-0. In the NHL playoffs, the Avalanche have grabbed a stranglehold in their series against the Wild, winning game 4-5-2 and taking a 3-1 series lead. In the PWHL, Game 5 of the semifinal between Minnesota and Montreal was postponed. And in Major League Baseball, the Toronto Blue Jays fell short in their comeback bid, losing to Tampa Bay 8-5. I'm Dave Anthony.
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0: Looking at a mix of sun and cloud today. Light showers ending. Windy. High of 19. UV index of 5. Tonight, fog developing. Winds dying down. Low of plus 5. Wednesday, sunny. Fog patches clearing up. High of 22. Thursday, cloudy. 60% chance of showers. High of 22. Currently in Carmen and Altona, it is 7 degrees, 8 in Pilot Mound, and in Morden Winkler, it is 9 degrees. Winds are coming in from the northwest at 36 kilometers per hour with a relative humidity of 82%. See what's coming your way and check the live radar and your 7-day CDK electric forecast on the Pembina Valley online app.
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1: Good morning and happy Tuesday. It's May 12th and today it's going to be 19 degrees according to the CDK Electric weather forecast. Love that for us. As a matter of fact, by the weekend we could be saying, man, it's hot out there. We are expecting a few showers to end this morning. Partly cloudy skies today and some gusty winds today from the northwest up to 60 kilometers per hour. Seems like a trend lately. It's been pretty windy. Down to 5 degrees overnight tonight, then tomorrow 22 and sunny. And that UV index is high too, so we are definitely into that summer-like weather as we chug along through May. As for the morning show today, we are going to highlight the fact that the South Central Cancer Resource Fashion Show is coming up Thursday. I'm looking forward to co-emceeing with Chris Sumner. But do you have your tickets? Don't wait. There are only a few left, and we're going to highlight some reasons why you should support this fashion show with Callie Suderman throughout the show. Also, the chance to grow flowers petunia sale deadline is coming. We're going to find out more about that. The See More Canada online auction continues, but those bids, those lots are going to start closing tomorrow morning. So you're going to want to get some final bids in today. And also the PV Cup continues. So lots of good stuff happening. We're going to highlight all of that and more on today's morning show. Thanks for joining the fun. I'm Jamie Giesbrecht.
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1: Looking at a mix of sun and cloud today. Light showers ending. Windy. High of 19. UV index of 5. Tonight, fog developing. Winds dying down. Low of plus 5. Wednesday, sunny. Fog patches clearing up. High of 22. Thursday, cloudy. 60% chance of showers. High of 22. Currently in Carmen and Altona, it is 7 degrees. 8 in Pilot Mound. And in Morden Winkler, it is 9 degrees. Winds are coming in from the northwest at 36 kilometers per hour with a relative humidity of 82%. See what's coming your way and check the live radar and your 7-day CDK electric forecast on the Pembina Valley online app.
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Oh, I love his voice. It's Hozier, Too Sweet on the Eagle 93.5, powered by Sawatsky's Furniture and Appliances. Today is Tuesday, which means we're going to play Two Truths and a Lie. And we're going to start early today. I'll give you the clue throughout the morning, starting right after Ed Sheeran with the A-Team. And we'll see if you can text in your guess and get it right.

an awesome prize pack right in front of me now that has menthol rub and a magnesium lotion in it from Pure Joy Naturals. If you've been to any of like the markets that pop up, Pure Joy Naturals often has a table there with some amazing stuff. And I've just heard such amazing, great reviews from our winners so far that magnesium lotion relaxes your muscles. Like, it actually helps soothe your muscles so that you can sleep better and not feel pain and aches in your legs and more. So if you are interested in giving it a try, all you have to do to win is text me which one of the following statements is not true. I'm looking for the lie here. And by the way, I will mention these clues come to me from Pure Joy Naturals, and I am getting a kick out of them. So today's is about Daily Assurance Wild Yam Cream. If you've ever heard of that before, Daily Assurance Wild Yam Cream. And here are the clues. Two of these are true. One of them is a lie. Tell me one, two, or three, which one is a lie? Number one, contains naturally infused wild yam, black cohosh, and chasteberry to help balance women's hormones. Is that true or not? Number two, it uses 100% pure and natural PJ and essential oils, including frankincense, clary sage, and geranium. And number three, Daily Assurance Wild Yam Cream helps you understand what the fox said. Ring-a-ding-a-ding-a-ding, ding-a-ring-a-ding-ding. This is what they wrote. Pure Joy Naturals gave me these clues and want you to guess which one of these is not true. Seems pretty obvious, doesn't it? But text your guess to 204-331-9350. That's our Ed's Tire Talk and Text line.

0: on 204-331-9350, and you could win this prize pack from Pure Joy Naturals with magnesium lotion and a menthol rub. You won't regret it. 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

0: Well, this is the final full day to see the Seymour Canada online auction and get your bids in. Lots start closing tomorrow morning, and we're going to highlight some of those after 6:30. And if you haven't registered yet, well, you can still do that and get some bids in on some awesome items to make your summer amazing.
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2: Good morning. I'm Alexander Peters. Youth groups from churches across Winkler have been spending time cleaning up trash from ditches and roadsides as part of a coordinated citywide effort. Martha Fair with Winkler Mennonite Church says youth pastors work together each year to divide up different areas around the city.
3: A lot of people in the community rolled down their windows and said thank you to other, not just us, but which was really nice that they acknowledged that we were doing this. And I think we together, we all had a good time. Like we're getting to know each other more, and what better way to do it than when we're working.
2: Participants also reflected on the environmental impact of litter, including the danger it can pose to pets and wildlife. The Seine Rat Rousseau Watershed is offering a new program to encourage residents within its boundaries to consider establishing pollinator gardens. Pollinator gardens feature native plants that bloom throughout the growing season. Regen Ag Program Coordinator Virginia Jansen says there's a long list of reasons why adding one is a good idea.
4: The most important is that we want to support these pollinators. Pollinators play a very important role in plant reproduction by transferring pollen between plants. And so our local ecosystems rely on this type of pollen transfer. The majority of our plants and crops rely on pollinators.
2: Jansen made the comments for Ripple Effect, presented by the Red River Basin Commission, which you can listen to now on the Pembina Valley online app. A free public lecture in Winkler this week will explore the role of meat in daily life. Dr. Bruce Friesen-Pankratz of Providence University College said the event will look at the subject through science, health, and culture. He said the goal is not to condemn meat consumption, but to examine a pretty complex topic from multiple scholarly perspectives.
5: I understand how important meat and all the things that are connected to it culturally, economically, and so on. And so it'll be a good opportunity for people to hear about how some folks are thinking about this complex issue.
2: The event takes place tonight at 7 at the South Central Regional Library in Winkler. Admission is free, everyone is welcome, and registration is not necessary. And firefighters continue to monitor a farmyard in the RM of Stanley after a massive bale fire on Mother's Day. Morden Fire and Rescue crews, along with mutual aid from Winkler, battled the fire for hours Sunday evening. Chief Tim Reimer says wind remains a major concern.
6: The farmer is monitoring the area. I actually was out there already this morning just to have a look to see how things were. The weather this afternoon isn't favorable. The winds are supposed to pick up and can easily start up something again.
2: The fire destroyed hundreds of bales and also caused a small fire inside a grain bin. The cause of the fires remains under investigation. The perfect summer family vacation at massive savings is just one bid away in the Seymour Canada online auction. Lots start closing tomorrow morning, so bid now at PeminaValleyOnline.com.
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7: Manager of the Carmen Collegiate Miami Co-op baseball team, Melissa Dayton, says that while they're a young group, she's noticed that the veterans have been really grabbing that leadership role and taking it to the next level.
8: It's awesome, actually. 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A lot of them also play on our Cougars hockey team as well. So, like, we've got the captain of the hockey team with us on the baseball team. So he's already used to kind of taking those rookies under his wing and showing them the ropes. So
7: more with Melissa Dayton on PeminaValleyOnline.com. Zone 4 varsity boys baseball saw NPC defeat Portage 11-1 and 13-2. Zone 4 varsity girls softball saw Morden upend Portage 16-2 and 12-2. WC Miller over Carmen 11-7 and 3-2. And NPC blank Miami 10-0 and 12-0. In the NHL playoffs, the Avalanche have grabbed a stranglehold in their series against the Wild, winning game 4-5-2 and taking a 3-1 series lead. In the PWHL, Game 5 of the semifinal between Minnesota and Montreal was postponed. And in Major League Baseball, the Toronto Blue Jays fell short in their comeback bid, losing to Tampa Bay 8-5. I'm Dave Anthony.
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2: Looking at a mix of sun and cloud today, light showers ending, windy, high of 19, UV index of 5. Tonight, fog developing, winds dying down, low of +5. Wednesday, sunny, fog patches clearing up, high of 22. Thursday, cloudy, 60% chance of showers, high of 22. Currently in Carmen and Altona, it is 7 degrees, 8 in Pilot Mound, and in Morden-Winkler, it is 9 degrees. Winds are coming in from the northwest at 36 kilometers per hour with a relative humidity of 82%. See what's coming your way and check the live radar and your 7-day CDK electric forecast on the Pembina Valley online app.
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1: The South Central Cancer Resource Fashion Show is coming up Thursday. I am excited. I'm emceeing with Chris Sumner. I've been emceeing that fashion show for like, I don't know how long it's been on, 15 years? Like since the very beginnings. And it was held at the St. Paul's United Church the first time. Wow. From being like in a church basement to now being at the Meridian Exhibition Center in Winkler, it has grown so much. And that's great to see because that means more support for South Central Cancer Resource. Not to mention this is one of their biggest fundraisers of the year. So it's very important to have that show of support. And that's why I invited Callie Suderman back to the studio to share.

0: Emily Suderman joins me in studio this morning as we look ahead to the South Central Cancer Resource Fashion Show coming up Thursday. I am excited. Callie, how are you feeling?
1: We're excited. It's a lot of work, but we are just pumped to welcome everyone and just get the show on the road.
0: Yeah, there were a lot of great things about last year's show. I mean, I had such a wonderful time. One of the things that came up was the temperature of the room.
1: Oh, man.
0: It was cold.
1: It was so cold. We felt awful. You know, it's you're in a new venue. You're learning new people to work with at the venue. And everyone at the Exhibition Center has been just awesome.
0: Yeah.
1: But, man, you know, you get pelted with rain. Cats and dogs raining last year, and then it's a little bit chilly in the venue, and we're learning, and it's a new venue, so they're learning as well.
0: Yep. You never know what May weather is going to bring. It's starting to warm up a little bit out there, but I do remember last year walking in, and I had to park pretty far away, and I was so cold. It was windy coming in.
1: Yeah.
0: And then it's hard to regulate the building because you're just getting used to the spring temperature. So you can assure us this year we aren't going to sit there and be cold.
1: No, it's not going to be cold. There are people on standby who are able to work on these, I guess, systems, and we've been assured that it's improved this year. So please come.
0: Yes. So, I mean, lots of tickets have sold already. There are some that are still left. And maybe for those who are tuning in and thinking, well, what fashion show? I want to go to a fashion show. South Central Cancer Resource. Give us the whole, what is this again?
1: Yeah, so, well, first of all, it's our biggest fundraiser of the year. So our office, South Central Cancer Resource, if you're diagnosed with cancer, you walk in through our doors, your mileage

0: 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We have access to cheaper hotel rates. Our office does all of this through the generosity of local donors. You know, we don't require a registration fee. We don't require, you know, to see your income tax returns, to see, you know, what percentage you can pay.
1: Right.
0: And we can only do that through fundraising.
1: Mm.
0: And so this fashion show is hugely important. Yeah, we're showcasing the stories of some of the people that have come through our office doors.
1: Yeah.
0: Some of our partners in the community who work with us, Nurse Navigator being a big one. Yeah, we are just here to make sure the bills are paid and our people in our community are taken care of.
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11: Looking at a mix of sun and cloud today. Light showers ending. Windy, high of 19. UV index of 5. Tonight, fog developing. Winds dying down, low of plus 5. Wednesday, sunny. Fog patches clearing up, high of 22. Thursday, cloudy. 60% chance of showers, high of 22. Currently in Carmen and Altona, it is 7 degrees, 8 in Pilot Mound, and in Morden-Winkler, it is 9 degrees. Winds are coming in from the northwest at 36 kilometers per hour with a relative humidity of 82%. See what's coming your way and check the live radar and your 7-day CDK electric forecast on the Pembina Valley online app.
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0: Zara Larsson on the Eagle 93.5. Good morning. I'm Jamie Giesbrecht, your morning show powered by Sawatsky's Furniture and Appliances. The South Central Cancer Resource Fashion Show is coming up Thursday. Callie Suderman and I were talking earlier about how it was windy and cold last year. For this year, it's going to be cloudy and a 60% chance of showers, but a high of 22. So warm, but possibly rainy. That's okay. The fashion show goes on, and we all know, hey, we've got rainy days in life. So this is what it's all about. Now, Callie also let me know that there are some unbelievable prizes up for grabs at the fashion show.
1: Honestly, every year I'm blown away because we just keep leveling up year over year the prizes. Are you ready for this?
0: I think so.
1: Okay.
0: Buckle up.
1: Okay, so first of all, we have an early bird prize. It's a $200 Sheer Bliss gift card.
0: Okay.
1: So if you arrive before 6:45, you can enter to win that. So that's the prelude. Okay, guys?
0: I want that.
1: Right? Then we got the rainbow auction, and we've got a top-of-the-line Tinico vacuum, which I have one, and she is my best friend.
0: Okay.
1: Yeah, she mops the floor and she vacuums, so she does it all. Best friend. We got two Coach bags and a Coach wallet.
0: I know.
1: We have two Blackstones, a patio set, KitchenAid mixer, Apple Watch, a pink Yeti cooler.
0: Ooh.
1: We got some Milwaukee tools. We got a leaf blower, a drill bit, and set. We got all sorts. Then, are you ready for this? Our grand prizes. From WestJet, one round-trip flight for two guests to any regularly scheduled and marketed WestJet destination.
0: Love it.
1: We have a $1,500 Appeltz necklace.
0: Beautiful.
1: She's gorgeous. I've seen her. She's, man, beautiful.
0: Okay.
1: And we have a signed Jonathan Toews Jets jersey.
0: Woo! Hey, those are unbelievable prizes. I don't know which one of your team or all of you that get those together, but that's incredible.
1: Yeah.
0: It's like you know your demographic, and the demographic is me.
1: Yeah.
0: You know?
1: Yeah, we look through all these things and go, so that's another thing I'm not going to win this year.
0: Yep.
1: The pink Yeti cooler, we've had one for like 4 years now.
0: Yep.
1: Every year I say I'm going to win it. It hasn't happened yet.
0: Well, this could be the year, but you have to have your tickets to win. It's the South Central Cancer Resource

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4: It is a known fact that multiplied millions are dying due to the lack of clean drinking water in many nations of Asia and Africa. 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Clean water gushes out, which is the beginning of the miracle of dozens of people believing in the Lord Jesus Christ, who promised he is the living water.
3: KP's book, Revolution in World Missions, yours free at gfaminute.org.
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2: Good morning. We're looking at a mix of sun and clouds today. Some light showers ending. Working our way up to a high of 19 degrees. I'm Alexander Peters, and as part of its five-year capital plan, the Western School Division is asking the province to build an 8-classroom addition at the new Ecole Discovery Trails before portables have to be used, which could be as soon as next fall. It's also asking for a new high school as Morden Collegiate nears its limit, and portables are slowly being added in order to make room for all of the students. While portable classrooms can look like a quick fix when schools run out of space, Board Chair Darcy Wolf says they're far from cheap.
3: They're hundreds of thousands of dollars to build, and they're, believe it or not, to move a portable from Maple Leaf School to the high school here in Morden, which is only a few blocks, also costs hundreds of thousands of dollars. It is a huge project, a huge expense, and that's why here in Western we've always been advocates for building permanent structures.
2: Wolf says a recent 3-classroom addition at the high school cost less than relocating 3 portables. Meantime, the division is also asking for a permanent addition to Minnewasta School in order to get rid of the portables there. And students and staff at Northlands Parkway Collegiate recently celebrated former custodian Frank James as he received the President's Council Award from the Manitoba School Boards Association. GVSD Board Chair Leah Clausen said James' impact went far beyond maintaining the school building, saying, "Whether sitting in the Commons to offer a listening ear, cheering from the sidelines at sporting events, or offering a steady voice of encouragement during difficult times, Mr. James became a trusted adult and mentor to countless students." Clausen noted graduating classes invited James to speak at convocation 2 years in a row, calling it a sign of the respect students had for him. James says the friendships he built with students and staff were always the best part of the job. Youth involved in a recent ditch cleanup around Winkler says seeing the amount of litter left behind was eye-opening. Church youth groups from across the city joined together in recent weeks to clean roadsides and public spaces as part of an annual coordinated effort. Cassidy Dick, in her first year of youth, says finding garbage in the ditches was disappointing.
4: Pretty sad.
5: Yeah.
4: It's just sad that people do that. I would encourage them to just bring it to the garbage because Winkler provides garbages for people.
2: Youth leaders say the cleanup also sparked conversations about keeping local animals safe from harmful litter while giving young people an opportunity to work together and connect. Bidding is still open in the Seymour Canada online auction offering hotel stays, family adventures, and spa packages. 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
6: Manager of the Carmen Collegiate Miami Co-op baseball team, Melissa Dayton, says that while they're a young group, she's noticed that the veterans have been really grabbing that leadership role and taking it to the next level.
7: It's awesome, actually. That's my favorite part of managing and coaching them at all, is just watching them all play together. A lot of them also play on our Cougars hockey team as well. So, we've got the captain of the hockey team with us on the baseball team. So he's already used to kind of taking those rookies under his wing and showing them the ropes. So
6: more with Melissa Dayton on PeminaValleyOnline.com. Zone 4 varsity boys baseball saw NPC defeat Portage 11-1 and 13-2. Zone 4 varsity girls softball saw Morden upend Portage 16-2 and 12-2. WC Miller over Carmen 11

0: 7-3-2, and NPC Blank Miami 10-0 and 12-0. In the NHL playoffs, the Avalanche have grabbed a stranglehold in their series against the Wild, winning Game 4 5-2 and taking a 3-1 series lead. In the PWHL, Game 5 of the semifinal between Minnesota and Montreal was postponed, and in Major League Baseball, the Toronto Blue Jays fell short in their comeback bid, losing to Tampa Bay 8-5. I'm Dave Anthony.
1: Now, your Pembina Valley online weather.
2: Looking at a mix of sun and cloud today. Light showers ending. Windy. High of 19. UV index of 5. Tonight, fog developing. Winds dying down. Low of plus 5. Wednesday, sunny. Fog patches clearing up. High of 22. Thursday, cloudy. 60% chance of showers. High of 22. Currently in Carmen and Altona, it is 7 degrees. 8 in Pilot Mound. And in Morden Winkler, it is 9 degrees. Winds are coming in from the northwest at 36 kilometers per hour with a relative humidity of 82%. See what's coming your way and check the live radar and your 7-day CDK electric forecast on the Pembina Valley online app.
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0: Jimmy G and the hockey.
1: Yeah. Jimmy G
0: and the hockey.
1: Yeah, Jimmy G. I don't know if that would take off.
0: It might.
1: Couldn't monetize it.
0: No. No, probably not.
1: You know, not all hobbies need to be monetized.
0: No, sometimes it's just a hobby, and that's okay too, Jamie.
1: Do you play street hockey?
0: I used to.
1: With the boys?
0: We haven't.

0: actually, we haven't for a long, long time. Rowan has a net on the side of the house that he shoots on.
1: Yeah.
0: But we haven't played street hockey for a while. And we have a really nice little bay.
1: Yeah, it's perfect.
0: I should be playing some street hockey.
1: You don't have to shout out, like, car!
0: Car!
1: Game on!
0: Game on!
1: Wayne's World.
0: I wonder if anybody gets that reference.
1: Oh, I hope so.
0: Know that movie?
1: We need to carry that reference forward.
0: But more kids need to play street hockey.
1: Yeah,
0: everybody's busy watching playoffs right now.
1: Well, I was going to say, hockey is still going. It amazes me because I have not watched hockey since there was snow on the ground.
0: I don't blame you. I mean, it starts to get a little bit, it starts to get a little deep in the weeds here in round two. Things start to drag on a little bit. But PV Cup update. Berks Trailer, Carolina Hurricanes, have moved on to the second round, or third round, pardon me.
1: Wow.
0: They have not lost a single game yet.
1: That's amazing. Way to go, Berks Trailer.
0: Do you remember the draft? Do you remember when when Peter picked them?
1: First of all, Peter was the first person to show up that morning.
0: Correct.
1: He was excited and full of enthusiasm.
0: Yes.
1: And he was, I think that's not the team he wanted.
0: No, he was the last person to pick.
1: He was the last person to pick.
0: All the teams had been selected, and so he just got the Carolina Hurricanes, and they have not lost a single game. As of right now, it looks like they are going to breeze their way into the Stanley Cup final. There's one more round before the final.
1: What's so great about the Carolina Hurricanes?
0: Oh, that's a great question, Jamie. They are just an all-around team. They have some veterans. They've played in the playoffs for many, many years and have not won yet.
1: Okay.
0: So they're probably pretty hungry.
1: So you're not surprised?
0: No, I don't think so. I don't think anybody's surprised at Carolina. I'm very curious to see what happens when they meet probably the Colorado Avalanche in the Stanley Cup final. Colorado's up 3-1 on Minnesota. They won 5-2 yesterday. Colorado in the West is like better than everybody else. Nate McKinnon, Cale Makar, they're better than everybody
1: else. That's like the team. I will say having two teams that start with C is very confusing for
0: a non-hockey. It could be a Stanley Cup final with two C teams. It could be Colorado, Carolina.
1: That's very confusing for me.
0: Huh. I didn't even consider that at all.
1: So not that I'm rooting against Colorado, but it would be easier if it was anybody else.
0: You could also root against Carolina. They
1: Utah.
0: Could still lose. Like right now in the East, they're going to play against either Buffalo or Montreal.
1: Is the Mammoth still in there?
0: No, they're done.
1: Oh.
0: No, they lost to Vegas. Yeah.
1: Wow, I'm looped out.
0: Yeah, I mean, things happen very fast.
1: Yes,
0: right?
1: They do.
0: Right now,

0: Oh, it looks as though the Bergs Trailer Carolina Hurricanes have a real good chance at winning the Stanley Cup, unless they can't get through the First Response Overhead Doors Colorado Avalanche. But I am getting ahead of myself. We're still in the second round. Conference finals to come.
1: Thanks for the update.
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10: Looking at a mix of sun and cloud today. Light showers ending. Windy. High of 19. UV index of 5. Tonight, fog developing. Winds dying down. Low of plus 5. Wednesday, sunny. Fog patches clearing up. High of 22. Thursday, cloudy. 60% chance of showers. High of 22. Currently in Carmen and Altona, it is 7 degrees, 8 in Pilot Mound, and in Morden-Winkler, it is 9 degrees. Winds are coming in from the northwest at 36 kilometers per hour with a relative humidity of 82%. See what's coming your way and check the live radar and your 7-day CDK electric forecast on the Pembina Valley online app.
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Well, today on your CDK Electric weather forecast, 19 degrees is the high. Sounds nice, but let's add in some spice. A few showers ending this morning. Wind gusting from the northwest up to 60 kilometers per hour. So another windy day here. Hey, we're playing Two Truths, One Lie with Pure Joy Naturals. Maybe you heard the clue early this morning. I'll give it to you again after Capital Cities, Safe and Sound. Also, hope you're getting your bids in on the Seymour Canada online auction. Bids or lots start closing tomorrow morning. So take a look. Plan your summer.

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0: lotion and menthol rub that is going to soothe your muscles, have you sleeping so good at night, no aches and pains. And today's topic is Daily Assurance Wild Yam Cream. That's wild. But that's something that Pure Joy Naturals has to offer. I will admit, I've never used wild yam cream in my life, but it sounds pretty good. So which one of these statements is a lie? Number one, wild yam cream contains naturally infused wild yam, black cohosh, and chasteberry to help balance women's hormones. Number two, it uses 100% pure and natural Pure Joy Naturals essential oils, including frankincense, clary sage, and geranium. Or is it statement number three? Daily Assurance Wild Yam Cream helps you understand what the fox said. Ring, ding, ding, ding, ding-a-ring-a-ding. And I'll remind you again, these clues come to me from Pure Joy Naturals. And, wow, they made it tough this time, didn't they? One, two, or three, which statement is not true? Text our Ed's Tire Talk and text line 204-331-9350, and you could win a Pure Joy Naturals prize pack with two truths, one lie. Good luck.
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0: It's Adam Rodway on the Eagle Morning Show, and this is your last call to enter the Pure Joy Naturals Two Truths, One Lie contest. Today's is about Daily Assurance Wild Yam Cream, and here are the clues. Tell me which one is false. Number one, contains naturally infused wild yam, black cohosh, and chasteberry to help balance hormones. Number two, uses 100% pure and natural PJN essential oils, including frankincense, clary sage, and geranium. Or number three, it helps you understand what the fox says. Which one is false? Text our Ed's Tire Talking text line 204-331-9350. We'll get to today's winner after 7:30.
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2: Good morning. I'm Alexander Peters. A new program being offered by the St. Rat-Rousseau Watershed District will provide funding and resources to residents within its boundaries to establish pollinator gardens. Pollinator gardens are specialized gardens that feature native plants that bloom throughout the growing season. Regen Ag Program Coordinator Virginia Jansen says there's a long list of reasons why adding one is a good idea, including they are much lower maintenance.
3: Everyone with a garden knows no garden is no maintenance, but pollinator gardens are designed to be less maintenance than an annual garden after a few years. We use perennial plants, and these plants survive the winter and bloom again in each growing season. And then once the plants are established, the deep roots of those perennials, the garden will require minimal watering, if any.
2: Funding is available for both private homeowners and public spaces. And Winkler will host a discussion about meat consumption this evening at 7 p.m. in the Winkler Library. Dr. Bruce Friesen-Pankratz of Providence University College said the event, which is free to attend, will discuss the complex topic from a variety of perspectives, including human health, indigenous culture, nutrition, and biblical ethics. Friesen-Pankratz shares more.
4: Complex topics, and people are interested, whatever opinion they have, they can come in and listen to these scholars and look at it maybe from a different perspective.

0: of view than that they're coming with, or maybe just gathering more information. So it's free. It's open to the public. There's no reservations required. Hoping to see people out.
1: Friesen Pankratz said the event will give people the chance to hear different viewpoints on a subject that is relevant to the region. And former Northlands Parkway Collegiate Custodian Frank James says caring for students was always more important than the cleaning duties attached to his role. James recently received the President's Council Award from the Manitoba School Boards Association during a ceremony at the school. In his acceptance speech, James spoke about supporting students who may feel alone or overlooked.
2: A kid should never feel alone, especially in a good school like NBC. With the huge number of kids in a school, it is very easy to overlook kids like this. The staff can't be everywhere. I would always try to pair them up with someone else who may have the same issue, or sometimes I would approach some bigger groups of kids and ask if they had room for one more.
1: He said many students simply need encouragement and somebody willing to listen. Staff and students describe him as more than a custodian, calling him a mentor, encourager, and friend. Lots start closing in the Seymour Canada auction tomorrow morning, so bid, buy, and save now on the Pembina Valley online app.
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4: Manager of the Carmen Collegiate Miami Co-op baseball team, Melissa Dayton, says that while they're a young group, she's noticed that the veterans have been really grabbing that leadership role and taking it to the next level.
5: It's awesome, actually. That's my favorite part of managing and coaching them at all, is just watching them all play together. A lot of them also play on our Cougars hockey team as well. So, like, we've got the captain of the hockey team with us on the baseball team. So he's already used to kind of taking those rookies under his wing and showing them the ropes. So.
4: More with Melissa Dayton on PeminaValleyOnline.com. Zone 4 varsity boys baseball saw NPC defeat Portage 11-1 and 13-2. Zone 4 varsity girls softball saw Morden upend Portage 16-2 and 12-2. WC Miller over Carmen 11-7 and 3-2. And NPC blank Miami 10-0 and 12-0. In the NHL playoffs, the Avalanche have grabbed a stranglehold in their series against the Wild, winning game 4-5-2 and taking a 3-1 series lead. In the PWHL, Game 5 of the semifinal between Minnesota and Montreal was postponed. And in Major League Baseball, the Toronto Blue Jays fell short in their comeback bid, losing to Tampa Bay 8-5. I'm Dave Anthony.
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1: Looking at a mix of sun and cloud today, light showers ending, windy, high of 19, UV index of 5. Tonight, fog developing, winds dying down, low of plus 5. Wednesday sunny, fog patches clearing up, high of 22. Thursday cloudy, 60% chance of showers, high of 22. Currently in Carmen and Altona, it is 7 degrees, 8 in Pilot Mound, and in Morden-Winkler, it is 9 degrees. Winds are coming in from the northwest at 36 kilometers per hour with a relative humidity of 82%. See what's coming your way and check the live radar and your 7-day CDK electric forecast on the Pembina Valley online app.
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Smith with Stargazing. Good morning, I'm Jamie Giesbrecht, and it was not a good day for stargazing yesterday. There was a lot of clouds in the sky, and this morning too, looking pretty gray out there, and we're expecting some gusty winds today. Northwest gusting to 60. Don't blow away, and watch out for trash roaming across the street. You never know when your ex is in town. I'm just kidding. A high of 19 degrees today, 5 degrees overnight and clear. We're going to get today's winner on the line of Pure Joy Naturals, Two Truths, One Lie, after Avril Lavigne, girlfriend.

0: It's Tuesday morning, May 12th on the Eagle 93.5, powered by Sawatsky's Furniture and Appliances, and it's time to get to the phone line and find our winner for Two Truths, One Lie.
1: Hello?
0: Hey, Renee, it's Jamie Giesbrecht calling from the Eagle. How are you?
1: Good, how are you?
0: Good. You know what? Sometimes I look back at the text line and I'm like, wow, Renee, you've been entering for so long and you just haven't won. And I'm like, this is a person who needs to win.
1: Awesome.
0: Yeah. So tell me something good, Renee. What's going on in your life these days?
1: Just work.
0: Where do you work?
1: I'm at Dell Law Office.
0: Oh, my goodness. Okay. Well, Scott Dell is actually married to my cousin, Brittany.
1: Oh, awesome.
0: Fun fact, keeping it in the family. What do you do at Dell?
1: Yep. Real estate secretary.
0: You're a real estate secretary. Wow. That's like, that seems like a lot of paperwork.
1: It's a lot of paperwork.
0: Oh, my goodness. Well, I hope that you find the time to have fun at work as well.
1: Yes, we do.
0: Okay, good. Well, Renee, we're playing Two Truths and One Lie. I'm going to run through these questions again, and you're going to tell me which one is not true. So this is Daily Assurance Wild Yam Cream. Have you ever heard of that before?
1: Yes, I have.
0: You have? Oh, so you're like into this stuff.
1: What? I've done some research.
0: That's amazing. I had never heard of this. So number one is it contains naturally infused wild yam, black cohosh and chastaberry to help balance our hormones as women. Love that for us. Number two, uses 100% pure and natural PJN essential oils like frankincense, clary, sage, and geranium. And number three, helps you understand what the fox says. Which one do you think is not true?
1: That's a tough one. I'm going to have to go with three.
0: It makes me laugh because, like I've said earlier, these suggestions come to me from Pure Joy Naturals, and they did not make this contest hard, that's for sure.
1: No, that's for sure.
0: Do you remember that song, What Does the Fox Say?
1: I do, yep.
0: Did you like it, or were you, like, not on board with it?
1: I'm not on board with that one.
0: Renee, live a little. That was a great song.
1: I try, but, you know, some things just know.
0: That is so funny. Well, Renee, you are our winner. You get the magnesium lotion and a menthol rub. I hope it makes a difference in your life. And I've heard really great things, so I'm sure you'll love it.
1: Awesome. Hey, thank you so much.
0: You're very welcome. Have a lovely day.
1: You too.
2: It has teeth, but doesn't bite. It loves to hold things together. Do you know what it is? If you've got the answer, you've got a shot at a $25 gift card. It's Morkler's Monday on the Eagle Morning Show. Jamie gives you the clues, you give us the answers on the Ed's Tire Talk and Text Line. 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
7: Looking at a mix of sun and cloud today. Light showers ending. Windy. High of 19. UV index of 5. Tonight, fog developing. Winds dying down. Low of plus 5. Wednesday, sunny. Fog patches clearing up. High of 22. Thursday, cloudy. 60% chance of showers. High of 22. Currently in Carmen and Altona, it is 7 degrees, 8 in Pilot Mound, and in Morden-Winkler, it is 9 degrees. Winds are coming in from the northwest at 36 kilometers per hour with a relative humidity of 82%. See what's coming your way and check the live radar and your 7-day CDK electric forecast on the Pembina Valley online app.
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2: Good morning, I'm Alexander Peters. Even with growth slowing in the short term, Western School Division says it's planning ahead. Board Chair Darcy Wolf says enrollment across the division could climb around 3,000 within 5 years, putting added pressure on schools in Morden. That's why the division is pushing for more permanent spaces in its updated five-year capital plan submitted to the province to avoid relying on portable classrooms.
3: It is something that we try to be proactive about as a board. So we know that eventually this wastewater plant will get done. And I think as soon as that does get done, homes will be built, families will move in. If it is a slowdown right now, which it is, I don't see it lasting very long.
2: A recent ditch cleanup effort involving youth groups from churches across Winkler received plenty of positive feedback from the community. Young volunteers spent time cleaning litter from roadsides and ditches as part of an annual initiative coordinated between local youth pastors. Martha Fair with Winkler Mennonite Church shares about the collaborative effort.
4: I think this comes by every year where the youth groups all get together. The youth pastors do, I think, and they just kind of assign different areas of Winkler. And they all take turns cleaning up. So it wasn't just our youth group, I think all the ones in Winkler. And then the day after, I think I saw the bunker doing it on the highway. So just all the young people getting together to clean up the city.
2: Fair added it also gave the youth an opportunity to build friendships and serve the community together. If you've ever considered establishing a pollinator garden, residents within the boundaries of the Seine Rat Rousseau Watershed District can now access funding from a new program to assist in doing that. Regen Ag Program Coordinator Virginia Jansen says,
5: an important aspect of the garden is that the garden contains a variety of different plant species that bloom at different times in order to support pollinators all the way over the entire summer and into the fall. And we usually think of pollinators just as bumblebees, but there are actually many types of bees and different pollinators, including butterflies, beetles, and hummingbirds.
2: Jansen discusses the new program during the latest episode of Ripple Effect presented by the Red River Basin Commission, which you can listen to now on the Pembina Valley online app. And a free

0: Lecture with a discussion panel tackling the topic of meat consumption will take place at Winkler Library this evening at 7 p.m. Dr. Bruce Friesen-Pankratz of Providence University College says the lecture will feature scholars from different disciplines speaking about environmental, cultural, and health questions connected to meat.
1: It also would be a great opportunity if prospective students in the area are thinking about post-secondary education. You know, Providence University College has a number of programs, including, you can get your bachelor's of science. That's the department that I'm most familiar with. But the other scholars that will be joining me could speak and promote their departments as well, such as the health within the health sciences, for instance.
0: Only hours remain in the Seymour Canada online auction featuring travel deals, golf packages,

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2: Manager of the Carmen Collegiate Miami Co-op baseball team, Melissa Dayton, says that while they're a young group, she's noticed that the veterans have been really grabbing that leadership role and taking it to the next level.
3: It's awesome, actually. That's my favorite part of managing and coaching them at all, is just watching them all play together. A lot of them also play on our Cougars hockey team as well. So, like, we've got the captain of the hockey team with us on the baseball team. So he's already used to kind of taking those rookies under his wing and showing them the ropes. So
2: more with Melissa Dayton on PeminaValleyOnline.com. Zone 4 varsity boys baseball saw NPC defeat Portage 11-1 and 13-2. Zone 4 varsity girls softball saw Morden upend Portage 16-2 and 12-2. WC Miller over Carmen 11-7 and 3-2. And NPC blank Miami 10-0 and 12-0. In the NHL playoffs, the Avalanche have grabbed a stranglehold in their series against the Wild, winning game 4-5-2 and taking a 3-1 series lead. In the PWHL, Game 5 of the semifinal between Minnesota and Montreal was postponed. And in Major League Baseball, the Toronto Blue Jays fell short in their comeback bid, losing to Tampa Bay 8-5. I'm Dave Anthony.
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0: Looking at a mix of sun and cloud today. Light showers ending. Windy, high of 19. UV index of 5. Tonight, fog developing. Winds dying down. Low of plus 5. Wednesday, sunny. Fog patches clearing up. High of 22. Thursday, cloudy. 60% chance of showers. High of 22. Currently in Carmen and Altona, it is 7 degrees. 8 in Pilot Mound. And in Morden-Winkler, it is 9 degrees. Winds are coming in from the northwest at 36 kilometers per hour with a relative humidity of 82%. See what's coming your way and check the live radar and your 7-day CDK electric forecast on the Pembina Valley online app.
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0: Somber's home wrecker on this Tuesday morning, May 12th. By the way, if you're looking for ways to make it feel more summery, the Fruit and More store has watermelons in stock. They got their first shipment last week. And after 9 o'clock, we're going to hear from Susie with the Fruit and More store. And also, I'm going to post a video clue for Is It Fruit or More? On our Eagle 93 Facebook page. While you're online, check out the See More Canada online auction because lots are closing tomorrow. 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And I see a couple where there's only like one or two bids. So you could really come swoop in at the last minute and get that. How about Monster Trucks from MTAL in Winnipeg? I don't know if I'm saying that right, but that looks like a lot of fun. There's things from all over Canada that you can do. Locally, there's gift cards for restaurants and all golf courses, all sorts of different stuff. And there are activities from far beyond, like a full day rental from Steinbach Curling Club. So if you're looking to get out of town, there's a lot of opportunity to do that through the See More Canada online auction. 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You could visit Canada this summer and have a great time. 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So bidding is currently open, but only for one more day.
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12: Looking at a mix of sun and cloud today. Light showers ending. Windy, high of 19. UV index of 5. Tonight, fog developing. Winds dying down. Low of plus 5. Wednesday sunny, fog patches clearing up, high of 22. Thursday cloudy, 60% chance of showers, high of 22. Currently in Carmen and Altona, it is 7 degrees, 8 in Pilot Mound, and in Morden Winkler, it is 9 degrees. Winds are coming in from the northwest at 36 kilometers per hour with a relative humidity of 82%. See what's coming your way and check the live radar and your 7-day CDK electric forecast on the Pembina Valley online app.
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Well, perhaps you are waiting for summer-like weather, and it looks like it's kind of here. I mean, this rain and cloudiness, that's a part of it, right? But the temperature is really what makes the difference. 19 degrees is our high today, with wind gusting to 60 kilometers per hour from the northwest. Tomorrow, 22 degrees and staying for Thursday, but it does look like some precipitation this week. If you really want to get into the summer spirit, ordering petunias could do it for you. Have you ordered yours from Chance to Grow with Child and Family Services? I'll get you the details after Maroon 5. It's Memories.

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I'm Jamie G, and I have ordered my latte-colored super petunia for Chance to Grow with Child and Family Services. It's great because not only is it a great opportunity,

0: opportunity to get a head start on plant shopping for the summer. Like, I've already got my pots ready to go. I'm just waiting for my petunia order to come in. But also, you're helping out a great cause. And so the money is not going to Child and Family Services. 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Here's Sabrina Neufeld to explain more.
1: So we're an umbrella under CFS. And so what probably many people don't know is with the foundation programs like this, it's not just open to children in the care of like CFS. It's open to everybody, all kids in local communities that meet the, you know, financial criteria. So we are a foundation under the umbrella.
2: Actually, the kids that are in the system with CFS, they are funded through government. This is totally for kids that need a hand. I just love hearing the stories of kids that have had the opportunity to participate and talking to a mom whose child was involved. And she said it just changed the whole personality of her child, because he was a child that would go to school and see other kids come wearing their little Timbit soccer uniforms, and he always felt left out, and now he had one.
3: And
2: it just made him feel like he was a part of the social setting at school.
0: Isn't that just wonderful? So by ordering petunias, you are also supporting young people in our community that otherwise wouldn't have the funds to participate in sports, music, and other extracurricular activities. It's called Chance to Grow, and you can order your petunias, which are in a lovely latte color. They're like a milky white. 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
1: Good morning. Looking like a mix of sun and cloud today. Some light showers ending, working our way up to a high of 19 degrees. I'm Alexander Peters, and Western School Division is again asking the province to fund a new high school in Morden as student numbers continue to pressure existing space. Board Chair

0: Darcy Wolf says the request is again included in the division's annual five-year capital plan.
1: Our current high school is reaching its limits, and we are slowly having to move portables over to the high school to make room for the amount of students we have.
0: Wolf says even with growth slowing recently, the division is planning ahead, projecting the student population could be close to 3,000 within 5 years.
1: Another thing that has been planned and might be surprising to some, but we're already needing more room at a Coal Discovery Trail. So we're in the plan asking for an 8-classroom addition. That's something that was already drawn up in the original plans of a Coal Discovery Trails, and we would really like to get that done before having to move portables there.
0: The capital plan also calls for a permanent addition at Minnewasta School to reduce reliance on portables as well. A former custodian at Northlands Parkwood Collegiate is being recognized provincially for the impact he made on students and staff. Frank James recently accepted the President's Council Award from the Manitoba School Boards Association. During the presentation, NPC Principal Donovan Giesbrecht said it became clear very quickly that James cared deeply about students. James spent years at MPC building relationships with students, often helping those who felt isolated or overlooked. The award recognizes school community members who make a lasting difference in the lives of Manitoba students. And more than 300 bales were destroyed in a large Mother's Day fire in the RM of Stanley. Morden Fire and Rescue Chief Tim Reimer says crews were called to a farmyard on Road 26 West just after 5 o'clock on Sunday evening. About 40 firefighters from Morden and Winkler responded to the scene, according to Morden Fire and Rescue Chief Tim Reimer.
2: Whenever we have the round bale fires like that, then we have to get equipment in there to open it up, basically, because we can't just spray water on them. They won't stop burning that way, so we have to open it all up, spread them out, and actually extinguish them.
0: A small tractor was also destroyed in the fire while crews worked to save a grain bin filled with sunflower screenings. Lots start closing in the Seymour Canada auction tomorrow morning, so bid, buy, and save now on the Pembina Valley online app.
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4: Manager of the Carmen Collegiate Miami Co-op baseball team, Melissa Dayton, says that while they're a young group, she's noticed that the veterans have been really grabbing that leadership role and taking it to the next level.
5: It's awesome, actually. That's my favorite part of managing and coaching them at all, is just watching them all play together. A lot of them also play on our Cougars hockey team as well. So, like, we've got the captain of the hockey team with us on the baseball team. So he's already used to kind of taking those rookies under his wing and showing them the ropes. So
4: more with Melissa Dayton on PeminaValleyOnline.com. Zone 4 varsity boys baseball saw NPC defeat Portage 11-1 and 13-2. Zone 4 varsity girls softball saw Morden upend Portage 16-2 and 12-2. WC Miller over Carmen 11-7 and 3-2. And NPC blank Miami 10-0 and 12-0. In the NHL playoffs, the Avalanche have grabbed a stranglehold in their series against the Wild, winning game 4-5-2 and taking a 3-1 series lead. In the PWHL, Game 5 of the semifinal between Minnesota and Montreal was postponed. And in Major League Baseball, the Toronto Blue Jays fell short in their comeback bid, losing to Tampa Bay 8-5. I'm Dave Anthony.
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0: Looking at a mix of sun and cloud today. Light showers ending. Windy. High of 19. UV index of 5. Tonight, fog developing. Winds dying down. Low of plus 5. Wednesday, sunny. Fog patches clearing up. High of 22. Thursday, cloudy. 60% chance of showers. High of 22. Currently in Carmen and Altona, it is 7 degrees, 8 in Pilot Mound, and in Morden Winkler, it is 9 degrees. Winds are coming in from the northwest at 36 kilometers per hour with a relative humidity of 82%. See what's coming your way and check the live radar and your 7-day CDK electric forecast on the Pembina Valley online app.
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Well, it was good news to find out that our team here at the Eagle 93.5 were nominated for a Winkler Chamber Award. Community builders. I'm thrilled. I don't know. I'm in celebration mode. I love the awards gala, first of all, and hearing about these local businesses that are recognized in such amazing ways, nonprofits as well. And it's so great to be a part of it and to be at the gala and be one of those businesses being recognized. So Alexander Peters and I are going to talk about that as we prepare for the awards gala tonight. Here's Reve, Whitney, and don't worry, we'll bring you everything you need back from the awards gala and put it on Pembina Valley Online.

0: Alexander, tonight is a big night in Winkler. It's the Chamber Awards Gala.
1: Right, yes.
2: That's going to be exciting.
0: It is, and I'm even more excited than ever before because
1: why is that? We,
0: as a Golden West team in Winkler, are receiving an award.
1: That's awesome.
0: Yes, for what is our award again?
1: Are we community builders?
0: Community builders! Yeah, that's exciting.
1: That is really cool.
0: I gotta say, like, after all the years working here, I don't know that we've received this award in ever. I don't know if we've ever received a chamber award.
1: Okay. Yeah.
0: And it feels really good because we work here every day, right?
1: Yeah.
0: So having an inside look at the work that we do, and I mean, I'm not like trying to toot our own horn or anything, but we have a team of people who care deeply about the community, about every story that we put out there.
2: Constantly going out there.
0: Yes, like even when there are like bad news stories or disasters that happen, like we handle them with care. So, you know, I'm really proud to be a part of this team, to see everybody working so hard. Like you think about like Robin, Ty, Dan, Kylie, you, me.
1: Yeah.
0: We all care so deeply. So sometimes, you know, when you see like that public comment on the negative side, you think, oh, those are my friends you're talking about that wrote that story.
2: Yeah, but for every one of those, you get something like this now, because this is a moment of recognition, which is really dang cool.
0: Oh, and there's lots of community support for what we do. So it just feels good to kind of get that like official recognition from the chamber.
2: And even for the gala itself, we'll be reporting on that, even though we're there to accept an award.
0: That's right. You're covering it, right? I asked Tyler this morning, I'm like, who's covering the gala? Like, do you want me to take some pictures? And he's like, no, Alex is covering
2: it. Yeah, I'll have a camera.
0: Okay, so you're working tonight.
2: Yeah, I'm working tonight.
0: And the rest of us just get to sit and enjoy.
2: Yeah, it'll be good, though.
0: It is going to be good. And it's fancy schmancy.
2: It is. Yeah.
0: Yes.
2: Reason to get all gussied up.
0: Yeah. Have you ever been to the awards gala?
2: I haven't.
0: Not even to take pictures or cover it?
2: No, I think every time it's happened in the last 2 years, I've had conflicting schedules. Somebody else has reported on it.
0: This is a first.
2: Yeah.
0: The only time that I've been is to sing O Canada.
2: Okay.
0: And I'll sing O Canada, and then I would always leave.
2: Turns out we just need to get an award for either of us to show up.
0: Hey, anytime there's an award, I will show up. It feels really good. I'm excited. Thank you, Winkler Chamber.
2: Thank you.
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4: Looking at a mix of sun and cloud today. Light showers ending. Windy. High of 19. UV index of 5. Tonight, fog developing. Winds dying down. Low of plus 5. Wednesday, sunny, fog patches clearing up, high of 22. Thursday, cloudy, 60% chance of showers, high of 22. Currently in Carmen and Altona, it is 7 degrees, 8 in Pilot Mound, and in Morden-Winkler, it is 9 degrees. Winds are coming in from the northwest at 36 kilometers per hour with a relative humidity of 82%. See what's coming your way and check the live radar and your 7-day CDK electric forecast on the Pembina Valley online app.
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2: Good morning. I'm Alexander Peters. Youth groups from churches across Winkler have been spending time cleaning up trash from ditches and roadsides as part of a coordinated citywide effort. Martha Fair with Winkler Mennonite Church says youth pastors work together each year to divide up different areas around the city.
3: A lot of people in the community rolled down their windows and said thank you to other, not just us, but which was really nice that they acknowledged that we were doing this. And I think we, together, we all had a good time. Like we're getting to know each other more, and what better way to do it than when we're working?
2: Participants also reflected on the environmental impact of litter, including the danger it can pose to pets and wildlife. The Saint Rat Rousseau Watershed is offering a new program to encourage residents within its boundaries to consider establishing pollinator gardens. Pollinator gardens feature native plants that bloom throughout the growing season. Regen Ag Program Coordinator Virginia Jansen says there's a long list of reasons why adding one is a good idea.
4: The most important is that we want to support these pollinators. Pollinators play a very important role in plant reproduction by transferring pollen between plants. And so our local ecosystems rely on this type of pollen transfer. The majority of our plants and crops rely on pollinators.
2: Jansen made the comments for Ripple Effect, presented by the Red River Basin Commission, which you can listen to now on the Pembina Valley online app. A free public lecture in Winkler this week will explore the role of meat in daily life. Dr. Bruce Friesen-Pankratz of Providence University College said the event will look at the subject through science, health, and

0: culture. He said the goal is not to condemn meat consumption, but to examine a pretty complex topic from multiple scholarly perspectives.
1: I understand how important meat and all the things that are connected to it culturally, economically, and so on. And so it'll be a good opportunity for people to hear about how some folks are thinking about this complex issue.
0: The event takes place tonight at 7 at the South Central Regional Library in Winkler. Admission is free, everyone is welcome, and registration is not necessary. And firefighters continue to monitor a farmyard in the RM of Stanley after a massive bale fire on Mother's Day. Morden Fire and Rescue crews, along with mutual aid from Winkler, battled the fire for hours Sunday evening. Chief Tim Reimer says wind remains a major concern.
2: The farmer is monitoring the area. I actually was out there already this morning just to have a look to see how things were. The weather this afternoon isn't favorable. The winds are supposed to pick up and can easily start up something again.
0: The fire destroyed hundreds of bales and also caused a small fire inside a grain bin. The cause of the fires remains under investigation. The perfect summer family vacation at massive savings is just one bid away in the See More Canada online auction. Lots start closing tomorrow morning, so bid now at PeminaValleyOnline.com.
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4: Manager of the Carmen Collegiate Miami Co-op baseball team, Melissa Dayton, says

0: that while they're a young group, she's noticed that the veterans have been really grabbing that leadership role and taking it to the next level.
1: It's awesome, actually. That's my favorite part of managing and coaching them at all, is just watching them all play together. A lot of them also play on our Cougars hockey team as well. So, like, we've got the captain of the hockey team with us on the baseball team. So he's already used to kind of taking those rookies under his wing and showing them the ropes. So
0: more with Melissa Dayton on PeminaValleyOnline.com. Zone 4 varsity boys baseball saw NPC defeat Portage 11-1 and 13-2. Zone 4 varsity girls softball saw Morden upend Portage 16-2 and 12-2. WC Miller over Carmen 11-7 and 3-2. And NPC blank Miami 10-0 and 12-0. In the NHL playoffs, the Avalanche have grabbed a stranglehold in their series against the Wild, winning game 4-5-2 and taking a 3-1 series lead. In the WHL, Game 5 of the semifinal between Minnesota and Montreal was postponed. And in Major League Baseball, the Toronto Blue Jays fell short in their comeback bid, losing to Tampa Bay 8-5. I'm Dave Anthony.
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3: Looking at a mix of sun and clouds today, windy, high of 19, a UV index of 5. Tonight, fog developing, winds dying down, low of +5. Wednesday, sunny, fog patches clearing up, high

0: at 47 kilometers per hour with a relative humidity of 88%. See what's coming your way and check the live radar and your 7-day CDK electric forecast on the Pembina Valley online app.
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Good morning, I'm Jamie Giesbrecht. Tuesday continues on the morning show powered by Sawatsky's Furniture and Appliances. Get your bids in today on the Seymour Canada online auction because it's wrapping up. Tomorrow is when the lots start closing. We're going to talk watermelon in a few minutes with Susie Neufeld from the Fruit and More store. Watermelons are in stock, so we're going to find out all about how that shipment gets all the way from Texas to Winkler. Stick around. Here's Justin Bieber.

0: Well, last week I stopped by the Fruit and More store, which is just next to our Golden West radio station in Winkler, and I had to catch up on making some of those Is It Fruit or Is It More videos, which, by the way, I have a new one posted on our Eagle 93.5 Facebook page or Pembina Valley Online if you want to get your guesses in. While I was there, I spoke with Susie Neufeldt, who was driving a forklift and hauling in some new watermelons. Have a listen. Susie, the season has officially begun. I understand the first shipment of watermelons is here.
1: It is. We are all very excited, and so are very many other people.
0: Yeah. Do you know in advance when that shipment's on its way?
1: Yes, we do. We just sometimes it comes different times than we're told, so it's kind of a surprise.
0: Right. So then when they show up, you're like, oh, okay, let's all get ready to unload some watermelon. And I actually saw you operating the forklift, so you're all put to work in a heavy-duty way.
1: Yeah, it gets real busy as soon as the watermelon come in.
0: So what is the process when the watermelon come in? Is there like a sorting that needs to happen, or do they come already binned?
1: No, we get flat bins, which means none of them are weighed or marked. So every bin that goes through the store has to be gone through and checked, and we have to weigh all of them and write the weight on all of them just to make sure that we have the best quality in the store.
0: Okay, now, of course, people have a lot of questions about watermelons, but before we get to how to pick the perfect one, let us know, like, where do Fruit and More watermelons come from?
1: They come from Texas. Those are definitely the good ones.
0: Okay, Texas watermelons are the good ones. Do you know where in Texas?
1: I'm not exactly sure. I haven't been down there yet. I know some people here, they get the opportunity to take the trip down there and see it. It's all really cool. I just haven't been there yet.
0: All right, so Susie needs a trip to Texas, doesn't she? That is Susie Neufeldt with the Fruit and More store letting us know watermelons are in stock. The question is, how do we know that we're picking a good one? We're going to get Susie to answer that for us in just a few minutes.
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12: Looking at a mix of sun and clouds today. Windy, high of 19, a UV index of 5. Tonight, fog developing. Winds dying down, low of plus 5. Wednesday, sunny. Fog patches clearing up. High of 22. Thursday, cloudy. 60% chance of showers, high of 22. Currently in Morden Winkler, it is 8 degrees and 7 degrees in the rest of the Pembina Valley. Winds are coming in from the northwest at 47 kilometers per hour with a relative humidity of 88%. See what's coming your way and check the live radar and your 7-day CDK electric forecast on the Pembina Valley online app.
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So how do you pick the juiciest, sweetest watermelon? Well, they have the answers for you at the Fruit and More store. And because I stopped by there last week and chatted with Susie, I've got an answer for you, too. And we'll share that with you coming up in just a few minutes. Right now, it's Ariana Grande, Twilight Zone. And if you've been waiting for summer-like weather, it's finally here. 19 degrees today, going to be windy. Tomorrow, 22.

Dubs and Aloe Black, Set Me Free. We're over halfway through 9 o'clock, and hey, summertime is kind of here, isn't it? We're seeing those temperatures rise up to where we like to see them, saying goodbye to frosty overnight chills. Still gets pretty cool overnight, 5 degrees tonight, but hey, at least we're not in the minus. As a matter of fact, I don't see a minus in sight. I do see some rain ahead for Sunday into Monday. Oh, and Thursday and Friday. Might be a rainy week. 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While you're there, get your final bids in today for the Seymour Canada online auction. Plan out a great summer. And if you want to have a great summer locally, the Fruit and More store has watermelons in stock. I stopped by.

0: and spoke with Susie Neufeld, who has all the perfect tips and tricks for how to pick out that juiciest one.
1: If it makes like a dull thud sound, doesn't really have much of a sound to it, it might be more on the ripe side.
2: Yeah.
1: And then a good one, it's kind of like when you're hitting an empty bucket and you get that noise back.
2: Yes.
1: That's a good one right there.
0: Yeah, like there's almost a vibration.
1: Yes, you get a vibration back and it sounds kind of hollow.
2: Yeah.
1: Yeah.
0: Don't you find it kind of fun to smack watermelons?
1: I do. I really look forward to watermelon season. The winter just feels so long waiting for the watermelon. Yes.
0: I know, this is, even though it's been kind of cold lately, the watermelons arriving is kind of like the signifier that summer is officially here. So when people come to the Fruit & More store to pick out their watermelon, are most people confident enough to pick out their own, or do most people ask for help?
1: A lot of people do pick their own, but we also get a lot of people that ask for help, and it's really fun. I do like helping people pick their watermelon.
2: Yeah.
0: I like asking for help because then if I all of a sudden open it and it's not what I thought, it's your fault, not mine.
1: I like that.
0: But really, that ping test or like smacking it, that works. It's amazing how when you get that vibration back and then you cut open that watermelon, it really is as good as it sounded. So how do you enjoy your watermelon? Are you like, do you put salt on it? Does it have to have Rolkuchen?
1: I just like my watermelon plain. I do like eating Rolkuchen too sometimes.
2: Yeah?
1: Yep.
0: And do you make your own Rolkuchen?
1: Yeah, we make them at home.
0: Do you guys have Rolkuchen at Fruit & More?
1: Yes, we do, actually. We just started getting them in from Valley Bakery.
0: What? You can get watermelon and Rolkuchen at Fruit & More store. Isn't that amazing? They've got their watermelon in stock. So if you really want to feel summery this week, that's what you got to do. And hey, share a watermelon with a neighbor. That's a great way to take part in Pay It Forward May as well. If one large watermelon is too much for you, cut it in half, bring it over to your neighbor. Us neighbors love that. Am I your neighbor? Bring it to me. I'll take it.
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10: Now, your Pembina Valley online weather.
11: Looking at a mix of sun and clouds a day, windy, high of 19, a UV index of 5. Tonight, fog developing, winds dying down, low of plus 5. Wednesday, sunny, fog patches clearing up, high of 22. Thursday, cloudy, 60% chance of showers, high of 22. Currently in Morden Winkler, it is 8 degrees and 7 degrees in the rest of the Pembina Valley. Winds are coming in from the northwest at 47 kilometers per hour with a relative humidity of 88%. See what's coming your way and check the live radar and your 7-day CDK electric forecast on the Pembina Valley.

0: Well, earlier we heard from Susie Neufeld with the Fruit and More store talking about watermelons being in store now. Susie and the team have been working hard. Susie's been driving the forklift, which I respect. I've never driven a forklift. I would love to. Sounds like fun. Susie makes it look like fun. And watermelons, of course, are a great time as well. Also, I have a new video that Susie, Rachel, and I filmed together where we're giving you the latest clue on is it fruit or is it more? And so you can get your guesses into our Ed's Tire Talk and Text line by watching that video on our Eagle 93.5 Facebook page, our Pembina Valley Online YouTube channel. 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We've got that under Is It Fruit or More right on the homepage. Good luck.
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2: Good morning. We're looking at a mix of sun and clouds today. Some light showers ending. Working our way up to a high of 19 degrees. I'm Alexander Peters, and as part of its five-year capital plan, the Western School Division is asking the province to build an 8-classroom addition at the new Ecole Discovery Trails before portables have to be used, which could be as soon as next fall. It's also asking for a new high school as Morden Collegiate nears its limit, and portables are slowly being added in order to make room for all of the students. While portable classrooms can look like a quick fix when schools run out of space, Board Chair Darcy Wolf says they're far from cheap.
3: They're hundreds of thousands of dollars to build, and they're, believe it or not, to move a portable from Maple Leaf School to the high school here in Morden, which is only a few blocks, also costs hundreds of thousands of dollars. It is a huge project, a huge expense, and that's why here in Western we've always been advocates for building permanent structures.
2: Wolf says a recent 3-classroom addition at the high school cost less than relocating 3 portables. Meantime, the division is also asking for a permanent addition to Minnewasta School in order to get rid of the portables there. And students and staff at Northlands Parkway Collegiate recently celebrated former custodian Frank James as he received the President's Council Award from the Manitoba School Boards Association. GVSD Board Chair Leah Clausen said James' impact went far beyond maintaining the school building, saying, "Whether sitting in the Commons to offer a listening ear, cheering from the sidelines at sporting events, or offering a steady voice of encouragement during difficult times, Mr. James became a trusted adult and mentor to countless students." Clausen noted graduating classes invited James to speak at convocation 2 years in a row, calling it a sign of the respect students had for him. James says the friendships he built with students and staff were always the best part of the job. Youth involved in a recent ditch cleanup around Winkler says seeing the amount of litter left behind was eye-opening. Church youth groups from across the city joined together in recent weeks to clean roadsides and public spaces as part of an annual coordinated effort. Cassidy Dick, in her first year of youth, says finding garbage in the ditches was disappointing.
4: Pretty sad.
5: Yeah.
4: Just sad that people do that. I would encourage them to just bring it to the garbage because Winkler provides garbages for people.
2: Youth leaders say the cleanup also sparked conversations about keeping local animals safe from harmful litter while giving young people an opportunity to work together and connect. Bidding is still open in the Seymour Canada online auction offering hotel stays, family adventures, and spa packages. 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
6: Manager of the Carmen Collegiate Miami Co-op baseball team, Melissa Dayton, says that while they're a young group, she's noticed that the veterans have been really grabbing that leadership role and taking it to the next level.
7: It's awesome, actually. That's my favorite part of managing and coaching them at all, is just watching them all play together. A lot of them also play on our Cougars hockey team as well. So, we've got the captain of the hockey team with us on the baseball team. So he's already used to kind of taking those rookies under his wing and showing them the ropes. So
6: more with Melissa Dayton on PeminaValleyOnline.com. Zone 4 varsity boys baseball saw NPC defeat Portage 11-1 and 13-2. Zone 4 varsity girls softball saw Morden upend Portage 16-2 and 12-2. WC Miller over Carmen 11-7 and 3-2. And NPC blank Miami 10-0 and 12-0. In the NHL playoffs, the Avalanche have grabbed a stranglehold in their series against the Wild, winning game 4-5-2 and taking a 3-1 series lead. In the PWHL Game 5.

0: The semifinal between Minnesota and Montreal was postponed, and in Major League Baseball, the Toronto Blue Jays fell short in their comeback bid, losing to Tampa Bay 8-5. I'm Dave Anthony.
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2: Looking at a mix of sun and clouds today, windy, high of 19, a UV index of 5. Tonight, fog developing, winds dying down, low of plus 5. Wednesday, sunny, fog patches clearing up, high of 22. Thursday, cloudy, 60% chance of showers, high of 22. Currently in Morden Winkler, it is 8 degrees and 7 degrees in the rest of the Pembina Valley. Winds are coming in from the northwest at 47 kilometers per hour with a relative humidity of 88%. See what's coming your way and check the live radar and your 7-day CDK electric forecast on the Pembina Valley online app.
1: Eagle.

Tyler Shaw, run to you. Good morning. It's Tuesday, May 12th, and despite it being a higher temperature as our high today, 19 degrees, it's a windy day today, northwest up to 60 kilometers per hour. So if you're spending the day inside, why not click through the Seymour Canada online auction on its final day, as bids will start to close tomorrow morning. Lots of good stuff to be had. There's golf course passes for Winkler. And beyond, St. Boniface Golf Course, if you've never golfed there before, that could be a good one. Some pretty high ticket items too. There's trips. You can go across Canada through this auction and get a steal of a deal on so many great things. Today is the final day before the lots close for good starting tomorrow. The Seymour Canada online auction at PeminaValleyOnline.com. Right now, it's time for more music, as we do here at the Eagle. Harry Styles, American Girls.

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2: Looking at a mix of sun and clouds a day, windy, high of 19, a UV index of

0: 5 tonight, fog developing. Winds dying down, low of plus 5. Wednesday, sunny. Fog patches clearing up. High of 22. Thursday, cloudy. 60% chance of showers. High of 22. Currently in Morton-Winkler, it is 8 degrees and 7 degrees in the rest of the Pembina Valley. Winds are coming in from the northwest at 47 kilometers per hour with a relative humidity of 88%. See what's coming your way and check the live radar and your 7-day CDK electric forecast on the Pembina Valley online app.
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1: Hey, thanks for listening this morning, and thanks for playing as we played Two Truths, One Lie on the morning show, and we have a winner. I'm going to share that with you coming up in 10 minutes. Right now, Olivia Rodrigo, this is Drop Dead on the Eagle 93.5. I'm Jamie Giesbrecht on your Tuesday morning.

0: everyone, it's Nick Jonas. I still get jealous. 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
1: 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I'm alone learning those lessons. 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
5: Now, your Pembina Valley online weather.
6: Looking at a mix of sun and clouds today, windy, high of 19, a UV index of 5. Tonight, fog developing, winds dying down, low of plus 5. Wednesday, sunny, fog patches clearing up, high of 22. Thursday, cloudy, 60% chance of showers, high of 22. Currently in Morden Winkler, it is 8 degrees and 7 degrees in the rest of the Pembina Valley. Winds are coming in from the northwest at 47 kilometers per hour with a relative humidity of 88%. See what's coming your way and check the live radar and your 7-day CDK electric forecast on the Pembina Valley online app.
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0: questions again, and you're going to tell me which one is not true. So this is Daily Assurance Wild Yam Cream. Have you ever heard of that before?
1: Yes, I have.
0: You have? Oh, so you're like into this stuff.
1: What? I've done some research.
0: That's amazing. I had never heard of this. So number one is it contains naturally infused wild yam, black cohosh and chastaberry to help balance our hormones as women. Love that for us. Number two uses 100% pure and natural PJN essential oils like frankincense, clary, sage, and geranium. And number three helps you understand what the fox says. Which one do you think is not true?
1: That's a tough one. I'm going to have to go with three.
0: It makes me laugh because, like I've said earlier, these suggestions come to me from Pure Joy Naturals, and they did not make this contest hard, that's for sure.
1: No, that's for sure.
0: Do you remember that song, What Does the Fox Say?
1: I do, yeah.
0: Did you like it, or were you, like, not on board with it?
1: I'm not on board with that one.
0: Renee, live a little. That was a great song.
1: I try, but you know, some things just no.
0: That is so funny. Well, Renee, you are our winner. You get the magnesium lotion and a menthol rub. I hope it makes a difference in your life. And I've heard really great things, so I'm sure you'll love it.
1: Awesome. Hey, thank you so much.
0: You're very welcome. Have a lovely day.
1: You too.
0: Congratulations, Renee, on winning a prize pack from Pure Joy Naturals. Way to go on Two Truths, One Lie. We'll play again next Tuesday.
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2: Good morning. I'm Alexander Peters. A new program being offered by the St. Rat-Rousseau Watershed District will provide funding and resources to residents within its boundaries to establish pollinator gardens. Pollinator gardens are specialized gardens that feature native plants that bloom throughout the growing season. Regen Ag Program Coordinator Virginia Jansen says there's a long list of reasons why adding one is a good idea, including they are much lower maintenance.
3: Everyone with a garden knows no garden is no maintenance, but pollinator gardens are designed to be less maintenance than an annual garden after a few years. We use perennial plants, and these plants survive the winter and bloom again in each growing season. And then once the plants are established, the deep roots of those perennials, the garden will require minimal watering, if any.
2: Funding is available for both private homeowners and public spaces. And Winkler will host a discussion about meat consumption this evening at 7 p.m. in the Winkler Library. Dr. Bruce Friesen-Pankratz of Providence University College said the event, which is free to attend, will discuss the complex topic from a variety of perspectives, including human health, indigenous culture, nutrition, and biblical ethics. Friesen-Pankratz shares more.
4: Complex topics, and people are interested, whatever opinion they have, they can come in and listen to these scholars and look at it maybe from a different point of view than that they're coming with, or maybe just gathering more information. So it's free. It's open to the public. There's no reservations required. Hoping to see people out.
2: Friesen-Pankratz said the event will give people the chance to hear different viewpoints on a subject that is relevant to the region. And former Northlands Parkway Collegiate Custodian Frank James says caring for students was always more important than the cleaning duties attached to his role. James recently received the President's Council Award from the Manitoba School Boards Association during a ceremony at the school. In his acceptance speech, James spoke about supporting students who may feel alone or overlooked.
5: A kid should never be alone, especially in a good school like NBC. With the huge number of kids in a school, it is very easy to overlook kids like this. The staff can't be everywhere. I would always try to pair them up with someone else who may have the same issue, or sometimes I would approach some bigger groups of kids and ask if they had room for one more.
2: He said many students simply need encouragement and somebody willing to listen. Staff and students describe him as more than a custodian, calling him a mentor, encourager, and friend. Lots start closing in the Seymour Canada auction tomorrow morning, so bid, buy, and save now on the Pembina Valley online app.
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0: Valuable platter, only at Boston Pizza in Morden.
1: Manager of the Carmen Collegiate Miami Co-op baseball team, Melissa Dayton, says that while they're a young group, she's noticed that the veterans have been really grabbing that leadership role and taking it to the next level.
2: It's awesome, actually. That's my favorite part of managing and coaching them at all, is just watching them all play together. A lot of them also play on our Cougars hockey team as well. So, like, we've got the captain of the hockey team with us on the baseball team. So he's already used to kind of taking those rookies under his wing and showing them the ropes. So
1: more with Melissa Dayton on PeminaValleyOnline.com. Zone 4 varsity boys baseball saw NPC defeat Portage 11-1 and 13-2. Zone 4 varsity girls softball saw Morden upend Portage 16-2 and 12-2. WC Miller over Carmen 11-7 and 3-2. And NPC blank Miami 10-0 and 12-0. In the NHL playoffs, the Avalanche have grabbed a stranglehold in their series against the Wild, winning game 4-5-2 and taking a 3-1 series lead. In the PWHL, Game 5 of the semifinal between Minnesota and Montreal was postponed. And in Major League Baseball, the Toronto Blue Jays fell short in their comeback bid, losing to Tampa Bay 8-5. I'm Dave Anthony.
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4: Looking at a mix of sun and cloud today. Windy, high of 19, UV index of 5. Tonight, fog developing, winds dying down, low plus 5. Wednesday, sunny, fog clearing up, high of 22. Thursday, cloudy, 60% chance of showers, high of 22. Currently in Altona, it is 10 degrees, 11 in Carmen. In Pilot Mound, Morden, and Winkler, it is 12 degrees. Winds are coming in from the north and northwest at 48 kilometers per hour, gusting to 57 with a relative humidity of 76%. See what's coming your way and check the live radar and your 7-day CDK electric forecast on the Pembina Valley online app.
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Cameron Whitcomb on this Tuesday morning, May 12th, looking at a high of 19 degrees today. Where are we at right now? Your CDK Electric weather forecast at PeminaValleyOnline.com shows 11 and a windy day today. You're going to want to tie that hair back 60 kilometers per hour from the northwest. Here's Tame Impala and Jenny. This one is called Dracula. I love Tame Impala. Did you know that's just one guy?

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12: Looking at a mix of sun and cloud today. Windy, high of 19, UV index of 5. Tonight, fog developing. Winds dying down, low plus 5. Wednesday, sunny, fog clearing up, high of 22. Thursday, cloudy, 60% chance of showers, high of 22. Currently in Altona, it is 10 degrees, 11 in Carmen. In Pilot Mound, Morden, and Winkler, it is 12 degrees. Winds are coming in from the north and northwest at 48 kilometers per hour, gusting to 57 with a relative humidity of 76%. See what's coming your way and check the live radar and your 7-day CDK electric forecast on the Pembina Valley online app.
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And that way you can sneak in on some of those items that don't have any bids yet. And get in on some awesome stuff. How about Ontario Wilderness Houseboats in Morrison, Ontario? A $500 gift certificate. And you can just bid $200 as a starting bid and sneak in on that. Get on a houseboat this summer. I've had friends who have done it and say it's just an amazing time. Don't miss out on that and more during the Seymour Canada online auction. Again, lots begin to close tomorrow morning, so get your bids in today. Here's Olivia Dean. So easy.

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3: Now, your Pembina Valley online weather.
4: Looking at a mix of sun and cloud today. Windy, high of 19, UV index of 5. Tonight, fog developing. Winds dying down, low of plus 5. Wednesday, sunny, fog clearing up, high of 22. Thursday, cloudy, 60% chance of showers, high of 22. Currently in Altona, it is 10 degrees, 11 in Carmen. In Pilot Mound, Morden, and Winkler, it is 12 degrees. Winds are coming in from the north and northwest at 48 kilometers per hour, gusting to 57 with a relative humidity of 76%. See what's coming your way and check the live radar and your 7-day CDK electric forecast on the Pembina Valley online app.
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0: Alexander, tonight is a big night in Winkler. It's the Chamber Awards Gala.
1: Right, yes.
2: That's going to be exciting.
0: It is, and I'm even more excited than ever before because
1: why is that?
0: We, as a Golden West team in Winkler, are receiving an award.
1: That's awesome.
0: Yes, for what is our award again?
1: Are we community builders?
0: Community builders! Yeah, that's exciting.
2: That is really cool.
0: I gotta say, like, after all the years working here, I don't know that we've received this award in ever. I don't know if we've ever received a Chamber Award.
1: Okay. Yeah.
0: And it feels really good because we work here every day, right?
1: Yeah.
0: So having an inside look at the work that we do, and I mean, I'm not like trying to toot our own horn or anything, but we have a team of people who care deeply about the community, about every story that we put out there.

0: Going out there, yeah.
1: Yes, like even when there are like bad news stories or disasters that happen, like we handle them with care. So, you know, I'm really proud to be a part of this team, to see everybody working so hard. Like you think about like Robin, Ty, Dan, Kylie, you, me.
0: Yeah.
1: We all care so deeply. So sometimes, you know, when you see like that public comment on the negative side, you think, oh, those are my friends you're talking about that wrote that story.
0: Yeah, but for every one of those, you get something like this now, because this is a moment of recognition, which is really dang cool.
1: Oh, and there's lots of community support for what we do. So it just feels good to kind of get that like official recognition from the chamber.
0: And even for the gala itself, we'll be reporting on that, even though we're there to accept an award.
1: That's right. You're covering it, right? I asked Tyler this morning, I'm like, who's covering the gala? Like, do you want me to take some pictures? And he's like, no, Alex is covering
0: it. Yeah, I'll have a camera.
1: Okay, so you're working tonight.
0: Yeah, I'm working tonight.
1: And the rest of us just get to sit and enjoy.
0: Yeah, it'll be good, though.
1: It is going to be good. And it's fancy schmancy.
0: It is. Yeah. Yes. Reason to get all gussied up.
1: Yeah. Have you ever been to the awards gala?
0: I haven't.
1: Not even to take pictures or cover it?
0: No, I think every time it's happened in the last 2 years, I've had conflicting schedules. Somebody else has reported on it.
1: This is a first.
0: Yeah.
1: The only time that I've been is to sing O Canada.
0: Okay.
1: And I'll sing O Canada, and then I would always leave.
0: Turns out we just need to get an award for either of us to show up.
1: Hey, anytime there's an award, I will show up. It feels really good. I'm excited. Thank you, Winkler Chamber.
0: Thank you.
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0: Morning. I'm Alexander Peters. Even with growth slowing in the short term, Western School Division says it's planning ahead. Board Chair Darcy Wolf says enrollment across the division could climb around 3,000 within 5 years, putting added pressure on schools in Morden. That's why the division is pushing for more permanent spaces in its updated five-year capital plan submitted to the province to avoid relying on portable classrooms.
1: It is something that we try to be proactive about as a board. So we know that eventually this wastewater plant will get done. And I think as soon as that does get done, homes will be built, families will move in. If it is a slowdown right now, which it is, I don't see it lasting very long.
0: A recent ditch cleanup effort involving youth groups from churches across Winkler received plenty of positive feedback from the community. Young volunteers spend time cleaning litter from roadsides and ditches as part of an annual initiative coordinated between local youth pastors. Martha Fair with Winkler Mennonite Church shares about the collaborative effort.
2: I think this comes by every year where the youth groups all get together. The youth pastors do, I think, and they just kind of assign different areas of Winkler and they all take turns cleaning up. So it wasn't just our youth group, I think all the ones in Winkler. And then the day after, I think I saw the bunker doing it on the highway. So just all the young people getting together to clean up the city.
0: Fair added it also gave the youth an opportunity to build friendships and serve the community together. If you've ever considered establishing a pollinator garden, residents within the boundaries of the St. Rat-Rousseau Watershed District can now access funding from a new program to assist in doing that. Region Ag Program Coordinator Virginia Jansen says,
3: an important aspect of the garden is that the garden contains a variety of different plant species that bloom at different times in order to support pollinators all the way over the entire summer and into the fall. And we usually think of pollinators just as bumblebees, but there are actually many types of bees and different pollinators, including butterflies, beetles, and hummingbirds.
0: Jansen discusses the new program during the latest episode of Ripple Effect presented by the Red River Basin Commission, which you can listen to now on the Pembina Valley online app. And a free lecture with a discussion panel tackling the topic of meat consumption will take place at Winkler Library this evening at 7 p.m. Dr. Bruce Friesen-Pankratz of Providence University College says the lecture will feature scholars from different disciplines speaking about environmental, cultural, and health questions connected to meat.
4: It's also would be a great opportunity if prospective students in the area are thinking about post-secondary education. You know, Providence University College has a number of programs, including, you can get your bachelor's of science. That's the department that I'm most familiar with. But the other scholars that will be joining me can speak and promote their departments as well, such as the health within the health sciences, for instance.
0: Only hours remain in the Seymour Canada online auction featuring travel deals, golf packages, and Manitoba getaways. 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
6: Coach of the Carmen Miami Co-op baseball team, Melissa Dayton, says there's one area she believes her team can really take some positive strides through this year, and it's not even on the field.
7: 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I would say it has to do with their attitude towards the game. I think they kind of come out automatically thinking that we are, you know, bottom of the barrel. We're not really the baseball community that we play against. We play against a lot of really, really well put together, like strong teams. And they kind of come into it thinking, oh, we're just going to have fun. And then they surprise themselves and they're really amazing.
6: More with Melissa Dayton on PeminaValleyOnline.com. In Zone 4 Varsity Boys Baseball action, W.C. Miller takes on Portage for two games, while in Zone 4 Varsity Girls Softball action, NPC will battle Portage for a pair. At the 2026 Centennial Cup in Summerside PEI, Niverville takes on Canmore. In the NHL playoffs, the Sabres battle the Canadiens, with the Canadiens up 2-1, and the Ducks visit the Golden Knights with that series tied at 2 apiece. And in Major League Baseball, Toronto will once again host Tampa. I'm Dave Anthony.
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0: Looking at a mix of sun and cloud today, windy, high of 19, UV index of 5. Tonight, fog developing, winds dying down, low plus 5. Wednesday, sunny, fog clearing up, high of 22. Thursday, cloudy, 60% chance of showers, high of 22. Currently in Altona, it is 10 degrees, 11 in Carmen. In Pilot Mound, Morden, and Winkler, it is 12 degrees. Winds are coming in from the north and northwest at 48 kilometers per hour, gusting to 57 with a relative humidity of 76%. See what's coming your way and check the live radar and your 7-day CDK electric forecast on the Pembina Valley online app.
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Avril Lavigne, and I'm with you. It's Ken O'Neill. Madonna and Sabrina Carpenter, Bring Your Love is coming up. 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
17: Now, your Pembina Valley online weather.
18: Looking at a mix of sun and cloud today. Windy, high of 19, UV index of 5. Tonight, fog developing, winds dying down, low plus 5. Wednesday, sunny, fog clearing up, high of 22. Thursday, cloudy, 60% chance of showers, high of 22. Currently in Altona, it is 10 degrees, 11 in Carmen. In Pilot Mound, Morden, and Winkler, it is 12 degrees. Winds are coming in from the north and northwest at 48 kilometers per hour, gusting to 57 with a relative humidity of 76%. See what's coming your way and check the live radar and your 7-day CDK electric forecast on the Pembina Valley online app.
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0: Nothing but the biggest names in music. The Weeknd, Heartless. I'm Ken O'Neill. Justin Bieber's UConn coming up. NBC is turning Wordle into a primetime game show. 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Production starts soon. It's expected to drop sometime in 2027.
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1: Now, your Pembina Valley online weather.
13: Mix of sun and cloud today. Wind gusting out of the northwest to 60 kilometers per hour and a high of 19 degrees. A UV index of 5 or moderate. Clear skies tonight with fog patches developing overnight. A gusty northwest wind lightening up as well and a low of 5. Sunny skies expected for Wednesday and a high of 22. Thursday, cloudy, chance of showers, a high of 22 degrees. Currently around the region, it's 15 degrees. Wind gusting out of the north-northwest and relative humidity at 59%. Make better plans with accurate local forecasts on the CDK Electric weather page on the Pembina Valley online app.
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0: 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It's Ken O'Neill, your Tuesday lunch hour. 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
2: I'm Candace Dirksen with your local news, streaming now through the Pembina Valley Online app. Western School Division is again asking the province to fund a new high school in Morden as student numbers continue to pressure existing space. Board Chair Darcy Wolf says the request is again included in the division's annual five-year capital plan.
3: Our current high school is reaching its limits, and we are slowly having to move portables over to the high school to make room for the amount of students we have.
2: Wolf says even with growth slowing recently, the division is planning ahead, projecting the student population could be close to 3,000 within 5 years.
3: Another thing that has been planned and might be surprising to some, but we're already needing more room at a coal discovery trail. So we're in the plan asking for an 8 classroom addition. That's something that was already drawn up in the original plans of a coal discovery trails. And we would really like to get that done before having to move portables there.
2: The capital plan also calls for a permanent addition to Minnewasta School to reduce reliance on portables there as well. Youth groups from churches across Winkler have been spending time cleaning up trash from ditches and roadsides as part of a coordinated citywide effort. Martha Fair with Winkler Mennonite Church says youth pastors work together each year to divide up different areas around the city.
4: A lot of people in the community rolled down their windows and said thank you to other, not just us, but which was really nice that they acknowledged that we were doing this. And I think we, together, we all had a good time. Like we're getting to know each other more, and what better way to do it than when we're working?
2: Participants also reflected on the environmental impact of litter, including the danger it can pose to pets and wildlife. And the Seine Rat Roseau Watershed is offering a new program to encourage residents within its boundaries to consider establishing pollinator gardens. Pollinator gardens feature native plants that bloom throughout the growing season. Regenerative Ag Program Coordinator Virginia Jansen says there's a long list of reasons why adding one is a good idea.
5: The most important is that we want to support these pollinators. Pollinators play a very important role in plant reproduction by transferring pollen between plants. And so our local ecosystems rely on this type of pollen transfer. The majority of our plants and crops rely on pollinators.
2: Jansen made the comments for Ripple Effect, presented by the Red River Basin Commission, which you can listen to now on your Pembina Valley Online app. Only hours remain in the Seymour Canada online auction featuring travel deals, golf packages, and Manitoba getaways. 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

0: Money scope, the TSX is down 56 points, the Dow up 17, the NASDAQ down 412 points, the dollar down 19 one-hundredths, trading at 72.9 cents U.S.
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2: Coach of the Carmen Miami Co-op baseball team, Melissa Dayton, says there's one area she believes her team can really take some positive strides through this year, and it's not even on the field.
3: Honestly, I would say it's not even strategy at all. I would say it has to do with their attitude towards the game. I think they kind of come out automatically thinking that we are, you know, bottom of the barrel. We're not really the baseball community that we play against. We play against a lot of really, really well put together, like strong teams, and they kind of come into it thinking, oh, we're just going to have fun, and then they surprise themselves and they're really amazing.
2: More with Melissa Dayton on PeminaValleyOnline.com. In Zone 4 Varsity Boys Baseball action, WC Miller takes on Portage for two games, while in Zone 4 Varsity Girls Softball action, NPC will battle Portage for a pair. At the 2026 Centennial Cup in Summerside PEI, Niverville takes on Canmore. In the NHL playoffs, the Sabres battle the Canadiens, with the Canadiens up 2-1, and the Ducks visit the Golden Knights with that series tied at 2 games apiece. And in Major League Baseball, Toronto will once again host Tampa. I'm Dave Anthony.
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0: Mix of sun and cloud today. Wind gusting out of the northwest to 60 kilometers per hour and a high of 19 degrees. A UV index of 5 or moderate. Clear skies tonight with fog patches developing overnight. A gusty northwest wind lightening up as well and a low of 5. Sunny skies expected for Wednesday and a high of 22. Thursday, cloudy, chance of showers, a high of 22 degrees. Currently around the region, it's 15 degrees. Wind gusting out of the north-northwest and relative humidity at 59%. 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

0: name is Benson Boone. 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
4: A mix of sun and cloud today, wind gusting out of the northwest to 60 kilometers per hour and a high of 19 degrees, a UV index of 5 or moderate. Tonight clear with fog patches developing overnight, that gusty northwest wind becoming light as well, a low of 5. Sunshine expected for Wednesday and a high of 22. Thursday, cloudy, chance of showers, a high of 22 degrees. Currently across the region, it's 17 degrees. Wind gusting out of the north-northwest and relative humidity at 53%. Manitoba skies change quickly. Track conditions with a radar map on the CDK Electric weather page on the Pembina Valley online app.
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0: Bills before that. Gracie Abrams is coming up. I'm Ken O'Neill. Have you done the census yet? Because today's the deadline. We are required by law to fill out the 2026 census form. And if you ignore it long enough, it could eventually cost you up to $500. The government will start with reminder letters, then phone calls, maybe even coming to your house before the fines kick in around mid-July. Today is Census Day. Get on it.
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2: 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Parents across the Pembina Valley are being invited to a free presentation tomorrow night at Morton Collegiate Institute. The event, called Bridging the Gap, will feature speaker Val Caldwell discussing social media, screen time, online gaming, and youth mental health. Morton Collegiate Parent Advisory Council Chair Brent Kletke says the goal is to help parents better understand the digital world their children are growing up in.
3: Aptly, it is named Bridging the Gap. And for me, being an older dad, and as my kids would say, a much older dad, I didn't grow up with the internet when I was a kid. We would ride our bikes around town, and where the big piles of bikes were either in front of someone's house or at the park, that's where we knew where everybody was. The world has changed so much since then.
2: The presentation is from 7 to 9 p.m. in the Morton Collegiate Gym and is open to parents of children all ages across the region. The Winkler Centennial Arena will be the new home of pickleball in Winkler for the summer months. Darren Crane of the Winkler Pickleball Association said the new space at the arena will give players access to six indoor courts during the ice off season. He said the new venue creates opportunities for tournaments, bookable courts, and more organized play. He shares what he loves about the sport.
4: I think the easiest thing is just get out there, try it. And it's one of those things, and if you talk to a lot of people even around here, it's pretty addictive. Like once you start playing, it's like, ooh, I want to go keep going.
2: Crane says the association's first annual meeting tomorrow will give people a chance to ask questions, tour the facility, and learn more about the sport in Winkler. A former custodian at Northlands Parkway Collegiate is being recognized provincially for the impact he made on students and staff. Frank James recently accepted the President's Council Award from the Manitoba School Boards Association. During the presentation, NPC Principal Donovan Giesbrecht said it became clear very quickly that James cared deeply about his students.
5: It only takes about 2 minutes in a conversation with Mr. James to realize what he was really trying to do, what his real job here was.

0: was encouraging students and staff to find their hope, to find their passion, to find their purpose.
1: James spent years at NPC building relationships with students, often helping those who felt isolated or overlooked. The award recognizes school community members who make a lasting difference in the lives of Manitoba students. Lots start closing in the Seymour Canada auction tomorrow morning, so bid, buy, and save now on the Pembina Valley online app. And now on the Golden West Radio Money Scope, the TSX is up 16 points, the Dow up 68, the NASDAQ down 311 points, the dollar down 15 one-hundredths, trading at 73 cents U.S.
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3: Coach of the Carmen Miami Co-op baseball team, Melissa Dayton, says there's one area she believes her team can really take some positive strides through this year, and it's not even on the field.
4: Honestly, I would say it's not even strategy at all. I would say it has to do with their attitude towards the game. I think they kind of come out automatically thinking that we are, you know, bottom of the barrel. We're not really the baseball community that we play against. We play against a lot of really, really well put together, like strong teams. And they kind of come into it thinking, oh, we're just going to have fun. And then they surprise themselves and they're really amazing.
3: More with Melissa Dayton on PeminaValleyOnline.com. In Zone 4 Varsity Boys Baseball action, W.C. Miller takes on Portage for two games, while in Zone 4 Varsity Girls Softball action, NPC will battle Portage for a pair. At the 2026 Centennial Cup in Summerside PEI, Niverville takes on Canmore. In the NHL playoffs, the Sabres battle the Canadiens, with the Canadiens up 2-1, and the Ducks visit the Golden Knights with that series tied at 2 games apiece. And in Major League Baseball, Toronto will once again host Tampa. I'm Dave Anthony.
2: Now, your Pembina Valley online weather.
1: A mix of sun and cloud today, wind gusting out of the northwest to 60 kilometers per hour, and a high of 19 degrees, a UV index of 5 or moderate. Tonight, clear with fog patches developing overnight, that gusty northwest wind becoming light as well, a low of 5. Sunshine expected for Wednesday and a high of 22. Thursday, cloudy, chance of showers, a high of 22 degrees. Currently across the region, it's 17 degrees. Wind gusting out of the north-northwest and relative humidity at 53%. Manitoba skies change quickly. Track conditions with a radar map on the CDK Electric weather page on the Pembina Valley online app.
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3: A mix of sun and cloud today, wind gusting out of the northwest to 60 kilometers per hour and a high of 19 degrees, a UV index of 5 or moderate. Tonight clear with fog patches developing overnight, that gusty northwest wind becoming light as well, a low of 5. Sunshine expected for Wednesday and a high of 22. Thursday cloudy, chance of showers, a high of 22 degrees. Currently across the region, it's 17 degrees. Wind gusting out of the north-northwest and relative humidity at 53%. Manitoba skies change quickly. Track conditions with a radar map on the CDK Electric weather page on the Pembina Valley online app.
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Thanks so much for streaming us at work this afternoon. I'm Ken O'Neill. Nothing but the hits for your Tuesday. Here's Midnight Sun, Zara Larsson.

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3: A mix of sun and cloud today, wind gusting into the northwest to 60 kilometers per hour and a high of 19 degrees, a UV index of 5 or moderate. Tonight, clear with fog patches developing overnight, that gusty northwest wind becoming light as well, a low of 5. Sunshine expected for Wednesday and a high of 22. Thursday, cloudy, chance of showers, a high of 22 degrees. Currently across the region, it's 17 degrees. Wind gusting out of the north-northwest and relative humidity at 53%. Manitoba skies change quickly. Track conditions with a radar map on the CDK Electric weather page on the Pembina Valley online app.
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2: Get the news you need when you need it by downloading the Pembina Valley Online app. I'm Candace Dirksen, and here's what's making local news this hour. As part of its five-year capital plan, the Western School Division is asking the province to build an 8-classroom addition at the new Ecole Discovery Trails before portables have to be used, which could be as soon as next fall. It's also asking for a new high school as Morden Collegiate nears its limit, and portables are slowly being added in order to make room for all of the students. While portable classrooms can look like a quick fix when schools run out of space, Board Chair Darcy Wolfe says they're far from cheap.
3: They're hundreds of thousands of dollars to build, and they're, believe it or not, to move a portable from Maple Leaf School to the high school here in Morden, which is only a few blocks, also costs hundreds of thousands of dollars. It is a huge project, a huge expense, and that's why here in Western we've always been advocates for building permanent structures.
2: Wolf says a recent 3-classroom addition at the high school cost less than relocating 3 portables. Meantime, the division is also asking for a permanent addition to Minnewasta School in order to get rid of the portables there. A free presentation aimed at helping parents navigate online safety is coming to Morden this week. The Morden Collegiate Parent Advisory Council is hosting Val Caldwell for a talk about social media, online bullying, screen time, and mental health. Parent Advisory Council Chair Brent Kletke says parents are looking for tools to help guide their children through an increasingly digital world.
4: We want to give our kids a certain amount of freedom to be kids, but we want to also protect them from bad influences. I'm hoping through this we can give parents some really great tools.
2: The free event happens tomorrow night from 7 till 9 at the Morden Collegiate Gym. Youth involved in a recent ditch cleanup around Winkler say seeing the amount of litter left behind was eye-opening. Church youth groups from across the city joined together in recent weeks to clean roadsides and public spaces as part of an annual coordinated effort. Cassidy Dick, in her first year of youth, says finding garbage in the ditches was disappointing.
5: Pretty sad.
6: Yeah.
5: It's just sad that people do that.
7: I would encourage them to just bring it to the garbage because Winkler provides garbages for people.
2: Youth leaders say the cleanup also sparked conversations about keeping local animals safe from harmful litter while giving young people an opportunity to work together and connect. The perfect summer family vacation at massive savings is just one bid away in the Seymour Canada online auction. Lots start closing tomorrow morning, so bid now at PeminaValleyOnline.com.
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8: Coach of the Carmen Miami Co-op baseball team, Melissa Dayton, says there's one area she believes her team can really take some positive strides through this year, and it's not even on the field.
9: Honestly, I would say it's not even strategy at all. I would say it has to do with their attitude towards the game. I think they kind of come out automatically thinking that we are, you know, bottom of the barrel. We're not really the baseball community that we play against. We play against a lot of really, really well put together, like strong teams. And they kind of come into it thinking, oh, we're just going to have fun. And then they surprise themselves and they're really amazing.
8: More with Melissa Dayton on PeminaValleyOnline.com. In Zone 4 Varsity Boys Baseball action, W.C. Miller takes on Portage for 2 games, while in Zone 4 Varsity Girls Softball action, NPC will battle Portage for a pair. At the 2026 Centennial Cup in Summerside PEI, Niverville takes on Canmore. In the NHL playoffs, the Sabres battle the Canadiens, with the Canadiens up 2-1, and the Ducks visit the Golden Knights with that series tied at 2 apiece. And in Major League Baseball, Toronto will once again host Tampa. I'm Dave Anthony.
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2: A mix of sun and cloud today, wind gusting out of the northwest to 60 kilometers per hour, and a high of 19 degrees, a UV index of 5 or moderate. Tonight, clear with fog patches developing overnight, that gusty northwest wind becoming light as well, a low of 5. Sunshine expected for Wednesday and a high of 22. Thursday, cloudy, chance of showers, a high of 22 degrees. Currently across the region, it's 17 degrees. Wind gusting out of the north-northwest and relative humidity at 53%. Manitoba skies change quickly. Track conditions with a radar map on the CDK Electric weather page on the Pembina Valley online app.
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0: 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Bye.
1: Virginia to Vegas, Million Ways on the Eagle 93.5. Good afternoon. I'm Robin Weeb with you on your drive home this afternoon. We have arrived at our high of 19 degrees here in Winkler and Morton, and the flatlands are flat, so hold on to your hat, because it's windy. It's gusting up to 66 kilometers per hour. Your CDK electric forecast has all your details going into your long weekend. We've got a little bit of everything again, including rain, so you might want to plan your weekend around the weather, depending if you're indoors or out. In just a few moments, we're going to be sharing with you who our winner of our Porter Airlines flight for two, anywhere Porter Airlines flies. She already knows where she's going to go, and she's pretty excited about it. Right now, it's Bruno Mars, Risk It All on the Eagle.

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0: Sophie Simmons, Love Turns Lonely on the Eagle 93.5. Congratulations to Yvonne Craker. She is our winner of our Pack Your Bags with Porter, courtesy of Mr. Lube and Tires. She was streaming the Eagle 93.5 through Pembina Valley Online, and she is the winner of our two airline tickets to anywhere Porter Airlines flies, plus $500 spending money. And the big question is, where is she going to go?
1: I noticed that it was going across Canada, and if it goes to BC on the island Victoria, my brother lives there, and that was my goal, to go visit Rose and Elliot on the island. That was on my bucket list to do.
2: Oh, that's an awesome... Oh, yes. Do you go visit family out there often?
1: I never have. This would be the first time. And like I said, it was on my bucket list, and I just haven't had the time or the financial, you know, money to go and make this trip. So this is awesome.
2: Well, that's so cool. So we're going to send you out to the island for the first time ever.
0: And that is what we love to do right here at the Eagle 93.5. And thank you to all of you who played along. I know that losing doesn't feel very good, but I mean, knowing you lost to Yvonne, who is just looking forward to going to see her brother for the first time, that is kind of worth losing for, isn't it? It's awesome. And hopefully we can do it again with Porter Airlines and Mr. Lube and Tire. Keep listening to the Eagle 93.5. Apparently, this weekend, there is an airsoft weekend coming up in Carmen, and we had guests in on the morning show shooting it up.
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8: Now, your Pembina Valley online weather.
9: A mix of sun and cloud today. Wind gusting out of the northwest to 60 kilometers per hour and a high of 19 degrees. A UV index of 5 or moderate. Tonight clear with fog patches developing overnight. That gusty northwest wind becoming light as well. A low of 5. Sunshine expected for Wednesday and a high of 22. Thursday cloudy, chance of showers. A high of 22 degrees. Currently across the region, it's 17 degrees. Wind gusting out of the north-northwest and relative humidity at 53%. Manitoba skies change quickly. Track conditions with a radar map on the CDK Electric weather page on the Pembina Valley online app.
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0: The Weeknd and Blinding Lights on the Eagle 93.5. We had a group of gentlemen in on the Sawatsky's Furniture and Appliances Eagle Morning Show to tell us all about the Airsoft Reload Manitoba 2026 competition coming up this long weekend in Carmen.
1: What is Airsoft Reload Manitoba? Can somebody give me the background here? What's going on?
2: It's an annual event we run at the Carmen Arena on May Long Weekend. It's devoted to Airsoft and Speedsoft. Basically, we run two hockey rinks all weekend long, and people can come out, play. We actually have the stands open so people can actually come watch.
1: Huh.
2: So spectators are completely free to come watch Airsoft, which is a first of its kind in Western Canada. We also live stream the event, which is also very rare.
1: Is this the first time you guys have you done this before in Carmen?
2: Yeah, this is the second year we've done this.
1: Okay, so year one was last year.
2: Yes.
1: How did it go last year, gentlemen? Was it a blast?
3: I don't want to say anything, but we may have won last year.
1: I wasn't asking if you won or lost. I'm just asking if you had fun.
3: That should tell you how amazing it went.
1: All right. So this is a competitive thing.
3: Yes.
1: Like, you guys are very... Now, three out of the four of you have hoodies on that says, "Hello, my name is Illuminati."
3: Yes.
1: Does someone want to explain that to me?
3: So that's actually our team. There's 18 of us. I'm the captain as well. A lot of us, for our OG guys, been playing for more than 10 plus years together.
1: Wow.
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4: 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Just a

Normally at this time of day, I try to find a story on Pembina Valley Online that highlights something youth are doing because kids are getting out of school right now and I want you to hear something that reflects you. But boy, do I have a ton to choose from today. So I'm going to just overview four stories right now about young people on Pembina Valley Online, and that's probably not even the limit. But the youth groups unite for the annual ditch cleanup across Winkler. That story is there. Frank James, NPC custodian, honored with the President's Council Award. If y'all know

0: Mr. James, you probably do want to give him a high five in the hall. That's probably a good idea. Western School Division shares their five-year capital plan, and tomorrow night at Morden Collegiate, the PAC is hosting an online safety presentation with Val Caldwell. 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So check it out right now. Candace Dirksen will highlight a few of those stories and more at 4.
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2: 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Pickleball players in Winkler will soon have a new indoor home at Winkler Centennial Arena. Darren Crane of the Winkler Pickleball Association says the facility will feature 6 courts, professional-grade flooring, and dividers for summer play. He says the new space will also allow the association to host tournaments without worrying about weather conditions.
3: 6 courts, professional-graded flooring, dividers, you name it. It's going to be top-notch.
2: The association is also hosting its first annual meeting tomorrow, where members can tour the facility and learn more about summer plans. The meeting starts at 7 o'clock in Winkler Centennial Arena Lounge. Former Northlands Parkway Collegiate Custodian Frank James says caring for students was always more important than the cleaning duties attached to his role. James recently received the President's Council Award from the Manitoba School Boards Association. In his acceptance speech, James spoke about supporting students who may feel alone or overlooked.
4: A kid should never be alone, especially in a good school like NBC. With the huge number of kids in a school, it is very easy to overlook kids like this. The staff can't be everywhere. I would always try to pair them up with someone else who may have the same issue or sometimes I would

0: James says many students simply need encouragement and somebody willing to listen. Staff and students described him as far more than a custodian, calling him a mentor, encourager, and friend. And Winkler will host a discussion about meat consumption this evening at the Winkler Library. Dr. Bruce Friesen-Pankratz of Providence University College says the event, which is free, will discuss the complex topic from a variety of perspectives, including human health, indigenous culture, nutrition, and biblical ethics.
1: Complex topics, and people are interested, whatever opinion they have, they can come in and listen to these scholars and look at it maybe from a different point of view than that they're coming with, or maybe just gathering more information. So it's free. It's open to the public. There's no reservations required. Hoping to see people out.
0: Friesen-Pankratz said the event will give people the chance to hear different viewpoints on a subject that is relevant to the region. Bidding is still open in the Seymour Canada online auction, offering hotel stays, family adventures, and spa packages. 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
3: Coach of the Carmen Miami Co-op baseball team, Melissa Dayton, says there's one area she believes her team can really take some positive strides through this year, and it's not even on the field.
4: Honestly, I would say it's not even strategy at all. I would say it has to do with their attitude towards the game. I think they kind of come out automatically thinking that we are, you know, bottom of the barrel. We're not really the baseball community that we play against. We play against a lot of really, really well put together, like strong teams, and they kind of come into it thinking, oh, we're just going to have fun, and then they surprise themselves and they're really amazing.
3: More with Melissa Dayton on PeminaValleyOnline.com. In Zone 4 Varsity Boys Baseball action, W.C. Miller takes on Portage for two games, while in Zone 4 Varsity Girls Softball action, NPC will battle Portage for a pair. At the 2026 Centennial Cup in Summerside PEI, Niverville takes on Canmore. In the NHL playoffs, the Sabres battle the Canadiens, with the Canadiens up 2-1, and the Ducks visit the Golden Knights with that series tied at 2-2. And in Major League Baseball, Toronto will once again host Tampa. I'm Dave Anthony.
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0: Clear skies tonight with fog patches developing overnight. A gusty northwest wind becoming light as well. A low of 5. Sunshine expected for Wednesday and a high of 22. Clear skies Wednesday night and a low of 9. Thursday, cloudy, chance of showers with a high of 22. Friday, cloudy, chance of showers, windy, and a high of 21. Sunshine expected to return Saturday, a high of 20. 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

Nelly Furtado and Electric Circus on the Eagle 93.5. Have you filled out your census yet? Absolutely. A great idea. When you fill out your census, it helps bring funding to our communities is really what it does. There's a lot of programs and a lot of things that help people be able to be supported and enjoy the community. And when they know who's here and they know what you need, that is the number one reason to fill out your census. Today is the deadline. So just make a few minutes to do that. I think even with the long form I'm hearing, it's only like 12 to 15.

15 minutes. The short one, even less. And if time was money, the payoff is big when you spend that time doing that. Coming up in just a few moments, we're going to be speaking with Janelle Neufeld. Big Resilience event is coming up, and they've got a special guest speaker that is inspiring. And this is a great event to support Big Brothers, Big Sisters, Pembina Valley. Here's Justin Bieber.

0: Avril Lavigne, Keep Holding On the Eagle 93.5. Resilience is important, and the Pembina Valley Big Brothers Big Sisters knows this in the work that they do with mentorship programs with kids. And they're having a fundraiser coming up, and we all know it's been a difficult time financially for the group, and they've taken a chance and they brought out an incredible speaker this month that I think many of you will want to hear.
1: So Big Resilience is... May is Mental Health Awareness Month, and I wanted to have an event that reflects that. We are having Reese Kettler join us.
2: I know that name. Is he a hockey player?
1: He was a hockey player.
2: I know that name.
1: Yeah, he is from Winnipeg, actually, so it's really fantastic to be able to bring someone that is local-ish in. And he was playing hockey 6 years ago, got a bad hit to the boards, and is now quadriplegic.
2: Yes.
1: And so he... post, you know, his injury, shares his journey of, you know, he calls it his comeback story. He is a young guy, very relatable. He shares his life on social media. He has a ton of followers, and he is just very, very inspiring. His, you know, perspective on life and just everything that he represents is just so incredible. And
2: well, and so Big Brothers Big Sisters, right? Like, yeah. Overcoming adversity and choosing, yes, to move forward with resilience, and yeah, like that, and is exactly what you're trying to teach these kids.
1: It's kind of just a different perspective on what we do, right? So he will be speaking a lot to, you know, the role models that played a part in his recovery. You know, I was able to have a conversation with him just about the event and what we both want to get out of it. And, you know, he talked a lot about putting identity in sports, which I think is very, very relatable in this area. We are a high hockey community and
2: baseball,
1: you know, just sports in general. And I think a lot of young kids put a lot of their identity into sports and the sports that they're playing. And that was all kind of taken from him, or so he thought.
0: That was Janelle Neufeld, Executive Director for the Pembina Valley Big Brothers Big Sisters organization, right here helping kids find resilience and be able to move life forward. And if you would like to support this event, you think, man, that sounds great. I've got kids in sports, or, you know, want to bring them along, or you want to be a part of this event and support Big Brothers Big Sisters. It's happening next Thursday, and you can learn more on Pembina Valley Online.
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4: Now, your Pembina Valley online weather.
5: Clear skies tonight with fog patches developing overnight. A gusty northwest wind becoming light as well. A low of 5. Sunshine expected for Wednesday and a high of 22. Clear skies Wednesday night and a low of 9. Thursday, cloudy. Chance of showers with a high of 22. Friday, cloudy. Chance of showers. Windy and a high of 21. Sunshine expected to return Saturday, a high of 20. 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
3: Clear skies tonight with fog patches developing overnight. A gusty northwest wind becoming light as well. A low of 5. Sunshine expected for Wednesday and a high of 22. Clear skies Wednesday night and a low of 9. Thursday, cloudy, chance of showers with a high of 22. Friday, cloudy, chance of showers, windy and a high of 21. Sunshine expected to return Saturday, a high of 20. Listen to us live anywhere and anytime on the Pembina Valley online app. And check the CDK Electric forecast before you head out.
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0: Shawn Mendes, something big on the Eagle 93.5. Well, it's going to be a top-notch facility. Pickleball moves to the Winkler Centennial Arena. 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
2: I'm Candace Dirksen with your local news, streaming now through the Pembina Valley Online app. Western School Division is again asking the province to fund a new high school in Morden as student numbers continue to pressure existing space. Board Chair Darcy Wolfe says the request is again included in the division's annual five-year capital plan.
3: Our current high school is reaching its limits, and we are slowly having to move portables over to the high school to make room for the amount of students we have.
2: Wolfe says even with growth slowing recently, the division is planning ahead, projecting the student population could be close to 3,000 within 5 years.
3: Another thing that has been planned and might be surprising to some, but we're already needing more room at a coal discovery trail. So we're in the plan asking for an 8 classroom addition. That's something that was already drawn up in the original plans of a coal discovery trails, and we would really like to get that done before having to move portables there.
2: The capital plan also calls for a permanent addition to Minnewasta School to reduce reliance on portables there as well. Youth groups from churches across Winkler have been spending time cleaning up trash from ditches and roadsides as part of a coordinated citywide effort. Martha Fair with Winkler Mennonite Church says youth pastors work together each year to divide up different areas around the city.
4: A lot of people in the community rolled down their windows and said thank you to other, not just us, but which was really nice that they acknowledged that we were doing this. And I think we together, we all had a good time. Like we're getting to know each other more, and what better way to do it than when we're working?
2: Participants also reflected on the environmental impact of litter, including the danger it can pose to pets and wildlife. And the Seine Rat Roseau Watershed is offering a new program to encourage residents within its boundaries to consider establishing pollinator gardens. Pollinator gardens feature native plants that bloom throughout the growing season. Regenerative Ag Program Coordinator Virginia Jansen says there's a long list of reasons why adding one is a good idea.
5: The most important is that we want to support these pollinators. Pollinators play a very important role in plant reproduction by transferring pollen between plants. And so our local ecosystems rely on this type of pollen transfer. The majority of our plants and crops rely on pollinators.
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6: Coach of the Carmen Miami Co-op baseball team, Melissa Dayton, says there's one area she believes her team can really take some positive strides through this year,

0: And it's not even on the field.
1: Honestly, I would say it's not even strategy at all. I would say it has to do with their attitude towards the game. I think they kind of come out automatically thinking that we are, you know, bottom of the barrel. We're not really the baseball community that we play against. We play against a lot of really, really well put together, like strong teams. And they kind of come into it thinking, oh, we're just going to have fun. And then they surprise themselves and they're really amazing.
0: More with Melissa Dayton on PeminaValleyOnline.com. In Zone 4 Varsity Boys Baseball action, W.C. Miller takes on Portage for two games, while in Zone 4 Varsity Girls Softball action, NPC will battle Portage for a pair. At the 2026 Centennial Cup in Summerside PEI, Niverville takes on Canmore. In the NHL playoffs, the Sabres battle the Canadiens, with the Canadiens up 2-1, and the Ducks visit the Golden Knights with that series tied at 2-2. And in Major League Baseball, Toronto will once again host Tampa. I'm Dave Anthony.
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3: Clear skies tonight with fog patches developing overnight. A gusty northwest wind becoming light as well. A low of 5. Sunshine expected for Wednesday and a high of 22. Clear skies Wednesday night and a low of 9. Thursday, cloudy, chance of showers with a high of 22. Friday, cloudy, chance of showers, windy and a high of 21. Sunshine expected to return Saturday, a high of 20. 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

Alex Porch and Kissing You on the Eagle 93.5. Just a reminder, today is your final day to fill out your census form. So this is just that one more reminder, just because it's so important that we have everybody counted for. And it's a famous story about how a man and a woman on a donkey went for a census and beautiful things happened. So census is happening again. And honestly, if at the best, we just get the funding we need to pay for some of those supports that we need in our community, that is a good reason in itself. Coming up this hour, the Haleys are going to be at the Manitou Opera House at the end of the month. And we had one of the Haleys come in and share about the band. And you're going to love it. They play some amazing music and they are an amazing band. And they've got some great acts to prove it. And we're also going to be talking about how you can win Pure Joy Naturals by listening to the Swatsky's Furniture and Appliances Eagle Morning Show. Their products are amazing. But here, speaking of amazing, is Harry Styles.

0: Kate McRae, You Broke Me First on the Eagle 93.5. There's a concert coming up at the Manitou Opera House May 30th. It's got the Astors opening up for the Haleys. And we had Haley Legarry come in on the Swatsky's Furniture and Appliances Eagle Morning Show to talk to Tyler Hildebrand a little bit about their music and how they got together.
1: For those who don't know, who are the Haleys? Haley?
2: The Haleys are three women, all named Haley. We are a three-piece rock band. We formed in 2021 and we're based out of Winnipeg. We've opened for a lot of very, very cool artists,
1: yes,
2: like The Beaches, Cheap Trick, Begonia. It's been a great experience so far.
1: It's probably a lot of people that are like, oh yeah, Cheap Trick. But me personally, I'm like, oh yeah, Beaches.
2: Yes.
1: Because I love The Beaches.
2: Us
1: They've
2: too.
1: Done some stuff with Lights, who is my favorite artist of all time. How did you, Haley's, meet? Were you in like a Facebook group with Haley's and you were like, oh, we all play music? Or like, how do three Haley's meet and form a band called the Haley's?
2: Well, that was fairly close, actually.
1: Really?
2: Haley Hunter, she's from Manitou, actually. And so this is a hometown show for her that we're playing. I have family from out there, so we kind of got to know each other at the high school age. Didn't go to school together, but realized, hey, we know another person named Haley, and
1: let's be friends. You have to.
2: So then we realized we both do music, started playing open mics together in Winnipeg when we moved there for university. Then we're like, let's do it. Let's make this a band. Let's make this a real thing.
1: And this is still just the two of you?
2: This is still just the
1: okay,
2: two of
1: okay.
2: us. We went as the Haleys, I think, once at an open mic, just because we had to put down a name.
1: Something.
2: And we're like, what are we going to put, Haley and Haley? No. The Haleys. So then we put an ad on Kijiji looking for more band members, one of those things being a drummer. And we got a response from Haley Mattiation, who just responded, hey, my name's Haley and I've been drumming since I was 7.
1: And you were like, yep.
2: We're like, yeah, you're in.
0: And you're thinking, oh, that's a young band. That's okay. But they're playing a tribute to Joan Jett and the Blackhearts. So all of you 80 girls, dress up, head on over for this concert. They're going to be playing some of their original music from the Haleys. And they've got a special guest, the Astors, that are going to be opening up for them. It's Saturday, May 30th. 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And you can get tickets through their fund and learn more about it on their social media and coming up on Pembina Valley Online. The Haleys, May 30th, the Manitou Opera House.
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8: Clear skies tonight with fog patches developing overnight. A gusty northwest wind becoming light as well. A low of 5. Sunshine expected for Wednesday and a high of 22. Clear skies Wednesday night and a low of 9. Thursday, cloudy, chance of showers with a high of 22. Friday, cloudy, chance of showers, windy and a high of 21. Sunshine expected to return Saturday, a high of 20. 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

Teddy and I Hope on the Eagle 93.5. Coming up, we've got two truths and a lie with Pure Joy Naturals. It's one of our fun contests that we have on the Sawatsky's Furniture and Appliances Eagle Morning Show. We had a winner this morning, Susanna Frace. She won a prize package. Let's find out if you can tell which truth and lies lay ahead. Raven Lanay now. Love Me Not on the Eagle.

0: Felix Cartel, You Get What You Give on the Eagle 93.5. I really had a hard time trying to decide what to share with you about our Two Truths and a Lie promotion that we have on the Eagle 93.5 Swatsky's Furniture and Appliances Eagle Morning Show, because our winner, Susanna Fraze, had a great story about her cat. And I know many of you are cat lovers, and maybe another day we'll share that part of the story with you. But she was our latest winner of our Two Truths and a Lie.
1: Susanna, you did guess correctly with Two Truths and a Lie that the Pure Joy Naturals tooth powder will not help you sing really loud opera. But you did say that you actually would like to sing opera. Is that true?
2: I can't sing to save my life, Amy, but it'd be fun.
1: I was going to say, if you want to, you can sing right now and I will make your debut on the Eagle.
2: No, no, thank you.
1: Oh, my goodness. Okay. We'll leave the singing to the opera pros, but you win a prize pack of magnesium lotion and menthol rub. How does that sound?
2: I'm so excited.
1: Yeah.
2: Thank you.
1: I've heard such amazing things.
2: I was at the Fawn and Cup on Saturday, and I bought something else from, what's it called, Pure Joy?
1: Yeah, Pure Joy Naturals.
2: Yeah, my daughter bought magnesium, so now I have some too. I'm so excited.
0: Congratulations, Susanna Fraze. Thank you for listening to the Swatsky's Furniture and Appliances Eagle Morning Show and using our Ed Steyer Talk and text line to let us know the answer to our questions. 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
4: Clear skies tonight with fog patches developing overnight. A gusty northwest wind becoming light as well. A low of 5. Sunshine expected for Wednesday and a high of 22. Clear skies Wednesday night and a low of 9. Thursday, cloudy, chance of showers with a high of 22. Friday, cloudy, chance of showers, windy, and a high of 21. Sunshine expected to return Saturday, a high of 20. Listen to us live anywhere and anytime on the Pembina Valley online app. And check the CDK Electric forecast before you head out.
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2: 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Parents across the Pembina Valley are being invited to a free presentation tomorrow night at Morton Collegiate Institute. The event, called Bridging the Gap, will feature speaker Val Caldwell discussing social media, screen time, online gaming, and youth mental health. Morton Collegiate Parent Advisory Council Chair Brent Kletke says the goal is to help parents better understand the digital world their children are growing up in.
3: Aptly, it is named Bridging the Gap. And for me, being an older dad, and as my kids would say, a much older dad, I didn't grow up with the internet when I was a kid. We would ride our bikes around town, and where the big piles of bikes were either in front of someone's house or at the park, that's where we knew where everybody was. The world has changed so much since then.
2: The presentation is from 7 to 9 p.m. in the Morton Collegiate Gym and is open to parents of children all ages across the region. The Winkler Centennial Arena will be the new home of pickleball in Winkler for the summer months. Darren Crane of the Winkler Pickleball Association said the new space at the arena will give players access to six indoor courts during the ice off season. He said the new venue creates opportunities for tournaments, bookable courts, and more organized play. He shares what he loves about the sport.
4: I think the easiest thing is just get out there, try it. And it's one of those things, and if you talk to a lot of people even around here, it's pretty addictive. Like once you start playing, it's like, ooh, I want to go keep going.
2: Crane says the association's first annual meeting tomorrow will give people a chance to ask questions, tour the facility, and learn more about the sport in Winkler. A former custodian at Northlands Parkway Collegiate is being recognized provincially for the impact he made on students and staff. Frank James recently accepted the President's Council Award from the Manitoba School Boards Association. During the presentation, NPC Principal Donovan Giesbrecht said it became clear very quickly that James cared deeply about his students.
5: It only takes about 2 minutes in a conversation with Mr. James to realize what he was really trying to do, what his real job here was encouraging students and staff to find their hope, to find their passion, to find their purpose.
2: James spent years at NPC building relationships with students, often helping those who felt isolated or overlooked. The award recognizes school community members who make a lasting difference in the lives of Manitoba students. Lots start closing in the Seymour Canada auction tomorrow morning, so bid, buy, and save now on the Pembina Valley Online app.
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6: Coach of the Carmen Miami Co-op baseball team, Melissa Dayton, says there's one area she believes her team can really take some positive strides through this year, and it's not even on the field.
7: Honestly, I would say it's not even strategy at all. I would say it has to do with their attitude towards the game. I think they kind of come out automatically thinking that we are, you know, bottom of the barrel. We're not really the baseball community that we play against. We play against a lot of really, really well put together, like strong teams. And they kind of come into it thinking, oh, we're just going to have fun. And then they surprise themselves and they're really amazing.
6: More with Melissa Dayton on PeminaValleyOnline.com. In Zone 4 Varsity Boys Baseball action, W.C. Miller takes on Portage for two games, while in Zone 4 Varsity Girls Softball action, NPC will battle Portage for a pair. At the 2026 Centennial Cup in Summerside PEI, Niverville takes on Canmore. In the NHL playoffs, the Sabres battle the Canadiens, with the Canadiens up 2-1, and the Ducks visit the Golden Knights with that series tied at 2 apiece. And in Major League Baseball, Toronto will once again host Tampa. I'm Dave Anthony.
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2: Clear skies tonight with fog patches developing overnight. A gusty northwest wind becoming light as well. A low of 5. Sunshine expected for Wednesday and a high of 22. Clear skies Wednesday night and a low of 9. Thursday, cloudy. Chance of showers with a high of 22. Friday, cloudy. Chance of showers. Windy and a high of 21. Sunshine expected to return Saturday. A high of 20. 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
3: Clear skies tonight with fog patches developing overnight. A gusty northwest wind becoming light as well. A low of 5. Sunshine expected for Wednesday and a high of 22. Clear skies Wednesday night and a low of 9. Thursday, cloudy, chance of showers with a high of 22. Friday, cloudy, chance of showers, windy, and a high of 21. Sunshine expected to return Saturday, a high of 20. 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
2: Clear skies tonight with fog patches developing overnight. A gusty northwest wind becoming light as well. A low of 5. Sunshine expected for Wednesday and a high of 22. Clear skies Wednesday night and a low of 9. Thursday, cloudy, chance of showers with a high of 22. Friday, cloudy, chance of showers, windy and a high of 21. Sunshine expected to return Saturday, a high of 20. 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